90.5 FM KSJS, the Grassroots and Lovin' Things from 1969. Sure had a hit sound. It did make the top 50. And you know the rule. If it had made the top 40, I would have said top 40. If it made the top 30, I would have said that. If it made the top 10, I would have said that. No, it made the top 50, which means it's somewhere between 41 and 50. And I won't leave you in suspense. Number 49 on the weekly charts in 1969 for the Grassroots, Lovin' Things. Before that, Don McLean, Narcissisma. I could dedicate that to a couple of people, but I'll refrain. In 1973, that was a popular album cut, number 18 on KFXD out of Boise, Idaho. And just an album cut there, but over in the Netherlands, it was an A-side for Don McLean. Narcissisma, a favorite of mine from 1973 for Don. He did more than just Vincent and American Pie, so you should look into that. It is DJ Ross in for Dennis Terry. Another 50 minutes or so left in this oldies extravaganza. And we've got all kinds of different stuff coming your way. How about House of the Rising Sun? And you're thinking, oh, no, not that enormous Animals hit. I've heard that 10 billion times. No, it's the same song. However, it is a version done by Jody Miller. That's right, the queen of the house gal. It has a bit of a country flavor to it, but not excessively country. And the part I like best is she has an extra verse in her version of House of the Rising Sun, where one foot is on the platform, the other foot is on the train. And boy, that is a great verse. I'm surprised the Animals did not include that verse in their version. So check it out from 1973. It is Jody Miller. Top 30 on the country charts, number 41 adult contemporary. Her version of House of the Rising Sun from 90.5 KSJS.

0: 90.5 FM KSJS. That's Don Covey, also known as Don Covey and the Good Timers. That one there, a solo single, It's Better to Have and Don't Need. That's from 1974, the follow-up to his biggest solo hit, I Was Checking Out, She Was Checking In. Well, that's a great title. Top 30 for Don Covey, but the one we heard, only number 63 on the weekly charts. And he might be accidentally classified as a one-hit wonder, but you gotta look deeper into these artists' histories, and you'll find out a lot of times they're more talented than their one hit would let on. For example, Don Covey wrote Chain of Fools for Aretha Franklin, and he also wrote Pony Time for Chubby Checker. Maybe you've heard of those songs. That's Don Covey writing those. In fact, his own group did a version of Pony Time, the Good Timers, back in 61. But, of course, you can't match wits with Chubby Checker. He's gonna out-compete you. Don Covey's version of Pony Time with the Good Timers, only number 60 on the charts. Chubby Checker wins that battle, even though Don Covey wrote it. So he'll take those writer's royalties. Thank you very much. Also in there, it was a vocal version of Our Winter Love, the Bill Purcell instrumental done vocally by the Letterman. And that's a number 72 record on the pop charts. And I'm thinking 16 adult contemporary. Yes, number 16 on the AC charts in 1967 for the Letterman, Our Winter Love. Little did you know there were lyrics for that song. It is DJ Ross. It is 20 past. That means 40 more minutes of oldies but goodies. And then we'll see what happens. It's a mystery. Out of the break, Chad and Jeremy. We heard them earlier with Distant Shores. How about an earlier song of theirs, Willow Weep for Me? Ah, that is very soothing. That'll make it get you kicked back, get the Kool-Aid going, and try to stay awake if you can, because some good oldies are on the way. Top 15 for Chad and Jeremy, Willow Weep for Me from 1964. Here's the funny part. They did better. They were a British invasion group, but they did better in the U.S. than they did in the U.K. As I recall, they only had like one song that was any kind of hit in the U.K., but a whole handful of hits in the U.S., so that's kind of the reverse of the usual. Oftentimes, artists have trouble breaking into the U.S. market, but not Chad and Jeremy. And it was a blast to have Jeremy right here in this studio talking with us just a couple years ago, and we'll have to check in with him and see how he's doing. That's Chad and Jeremy, Willow Weep for Me, up in a sec, but first, if a fire breaks out in your home and you're asleep, well, how will you know? Smoke and fire build quickly, and every second will count. 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So install and maintain a smoke alarm on every level of your home and replace that battery every year. This message is brought to you by the United States Fire Administration and 90.5 KSJS.
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90.5 FM KSJS. Obviously, a remake of Deep Purple, the old standard. Of course, April and Nino had the big pop version of it in the early 60s. But as Record Rich would call up and tell me, that song goes way back. How far back? Let me look. Boy, I'm having to dig way, way back here. Right here. A top 20 hit in 1939 for Deep Purple. And not just one person. The people who made the top 20 in 1939 with the song Deep Purple include Larry Clinton, Jimmy Dorsey, Guy Lombardo, Bing Crosby, and Artie Shaw, all competing in 1939 with their versions of Deep Purple. And then many years later, April and Nino also make the top 10 with Deep Purple. And I'm glad I didn't announce the artist on that remake there that I just played, because if I had, a lot of you mature classic rockers would have said, oh, no, I'm going to turn my radio off. Saturday Sue was threatening to do just that. But here it comes. Are you ready? That pleasant version of Deep Purple you just heard? Donny and Marie Osmond. So I snuck one in on you. There you go. It wasn't so bad, was it? I saw you tapping your thigh there. Top 15 on the pop charts, top 10 adult contemporary for Donny and Marie in 1975. So, boy, 1939 all the way through 1975, still able to make the top of the charts with Deep Purple. It is Deep Purple. It is DJ Ross. It is 32 past the hour, meaning 28 for you left-handers, 28 tell. Oh, also...

Records, Lou Adler, ask John Phillips, say, you guys got an interesting history. You should write a song about that. And so they did. That's all about the formation of the Mamas and Papas. And way back when, Chad and Jeremy, Willow Weep for Me, top 15. That song's still very soothing to me. So good to hear. Up next, I guess it's a New Orleans kind of song from the Meters. That's right, the Aaron Neville group, the Meters, doing Sophisticated Sissy and stuff like that. Well, later in their career, they did a very fun song, very Cajun sounding, called They All Axed for You. And that's, you got to spell it right. That's A-S-K apostrophe D. And they sing it, They All Axed for You. So I'll go with that. In late 1975, number 101 on Record World, number 101 on Cashbox. No Billboard action, but it's a really fun song and certainly evokes the mood of New Orleans. So check it out. The Meters on 90.5 KSJS.

0: 90.5 KSJS, The Ferris Wheel. That is a later Everly Brothers single. 1964 for that one. Number 72 on the pop charts. Also in there, The Meters, a rare vocal presentation from The Meters. They All Axed for You. That's from 1975. It is DJ Ross, 19 minutes left in the show, 19 before the top of the hour. So what do we got? Now, one more Beatles-related thing. We have got, I'll tell you the story about it first. John Lennon is recording his 1974 album, and he's working on Whatever Gets You Through the Night. Elton John is in the studio helping with the background vocals. Elton John tells John Lennon, boy, this Whatever Gets You Through the Night, that's going to number one. And I should know, because at that time, everything Elton was doing was going to number one. And John Lennon said, you're crazy. That's too rock and roll for a lot of stations. It'll never go to number one. So they had a wager. If Whatever Gets You Through the Night goes to number one, John Lennon would have to play three songs at the next Elton John concert. And guess what? In September 1974, Whatever Gets You Through the Night goes to number one on the Billboard charts. And John Lennon, good to his word, appears at Madison Square Garden with Elton John at the end of their Thanksgiving show and performed three songs. One of them, appropriately enough, Lucy in the Sky with Diamonds, which John Lennon was the principal writer on and was a big hit for Elton John. But the one I liked of the three songs, I Saw Her Standing There. And it's funny that John Lennon would agree to sing that one, because that's one that Paul McCartney originally sang back in 1964. But they did it, and wow, what a great version. Elton John and John Lennon with that whole backing band in the horn section, I Saw Her Standing There live. And finally, a B-side for Elton John's Philadelphia Freedom in 1975. And as such, I Saw Her Standing There by Elton John and John Lennon, number two on WYSL out of Buffalo. And I've got it for you out of the break. Here's the sad part. That Thanksgiving show in 74-75 that John Lennon appeared at, the last live appearance for John Lennon. Little did we know at the time that he was not going to be with us all that much longer. So check it out. I Saw Her Standing There, Elton John and John Lennon. That's up as soon as we do a little heads up.
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0: 90.5 FM KSJS, the distinctive sounds of Dr. Hook there. And that's a group name, by the way, so file them under D. Okay, Ray Sawyer, the lead singer. Better Love Next Time, that's later in the Dr. Hook listing of hits. Number 12 record in 1980, of course, the one I like doesn't make the top 10. Also in there, Sounds of the Season, Royal Guardsman, Snoopy's Christmas in Stereo. And of all the Christmas singles released in 1967, that song, Snoopy's Christmas, number one on the Billboard Christmas charts. So now you know, in case you didn't have access to those Christmas charts. And way back when, it was I Saw Her Standing There. I called the artist Elton John Lennon. Combined them together live from 1974. I'm not sure if it was 74 or 75. It was Thanksgiving Day, I know that for sure. And the B-side of Philadelphia Freedom for that live version of I Saw Her Standing There. I'm Ross, down to my last couple of songs. Listen close out of the break. It is the late Tammy Terrell, not with Marvin Gaye, solo. A single she did. She put out, Motown is always having their artists cover their own songs, from other artists on the label. So Tammy Terrell put out a single of This Old Heart of Mine, the old Isley Brothers song. Well, the B-side charted as well, and that's the side I like. Tammy Terrell solo, Just Too Much to Hope For. So check it out if you haven't heard it before. That's Tammy Terrell up in a sec. But first, if you like what you've heard the last 4 hours, well, step into the time machine and enjoy classic cuts every Thursday, Friday, and Saturday from 11 a.m. till 3 p.m. with flashbacks with the usual host, Dennis Terry. 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
1: You did it again, didn't you? 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

0: 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Tammy Terrell solo there. A B-side, Just Too Much to Hope For from 1969. I'm Ross, DJ Ross, filling in for Dennis Terry. He'll be...
1: Oh, look at this. I have never seen one of these intact before. This is the famous
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0: 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More specifically, you're listening to the Ethernet, hosted by the one, the only, DJ Eth. On this fine Thursday evening, a very special Thursday because today was the beginning of the World Cup, guys. And we got another game going on in an hour. So if you guys are tuning into the game, you know, you can listen to me in the background. I can tell you guys what's up, give you a little commentary. So don't go anywhere, especially if you're a soccer fan, because we'll be talking about what's going on today, what the game was like, Mexico and South Africa opener. And then we got Korea and Czech Republic playing in an hour or so. There's a lot to go over, but that'll come later. Right now, I'm just going to play some music for you guys. And up next, Destroy Lonely with Say That, only on 90.5 KSJS.
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0: whole jury, man, just, you know, I ain't from down here, so
1: That's what they do.
0: I could, you know, shot them back on them again, and then come back and go to that front.
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1: My

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1: Did you just look down at your phone? 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
2: 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It's been a good show so far. You just heard Fake Mink with Blow Me. And before that, we had 10K with Concertina, Kimbo 4 with Tip of My Fingers, Destroy Lonely with Say That, 1300 Saint with Shells, Osama Sun with Blonde, 1AM with Penthouse, and Pusha T to start off the night with Hard Piano featuring Rick Ross, the Boss. It's been a good show so far. I'm excited to get back here. It's been such a long week. I went to LA over the weekend. I'm so happy to be back here chilling, hosting this show, and I'm so happy to be back watching football, or as you guys may call it, soccer. You know, you guys. But speaking of soccer, who watched the game today? The Mexico and South Africa? That was crazy. There was like 3 red cards in the whole game. Like the first 2 went to South Africa. They just gave up halfway through. I think after that first red card and they lost a man, they kind of just lost the plot. And they did not play like they wanted to be there. The football was awful. They couldn't build out the back. It was just a travesty to watch, but it was a funny opener nonetheless. Mexico getting it done in Mexico City, the Stadium Azteca, I think it was. So that was good for them to get a huge win to open the World Cup on home soil. And later on, we got Korea and the Czech Republic at 7 o'clock. So I will probably try and, you know, listen in what's going on as I'm doing the show. But if you guys are big soccer fans, this is the place to be, because I am a big soccer fan. So we're all going to get along very nicely on the Ethernet. Me personally, you know, I'm going to give my prediction before. I'm going to give my prediction right before in like 30 minutes, maybe I'll give my prediction. But enough yapping, listening to me yap. There's like 4 hours left for you guys to listen to me yap. Up next, Young Boy, Never Broke Again. Make No Sense. That made no sense. That made no sense. Getting red cards, that made no sense. Anyways, on 90.5 KSJS.

0: is Jesus.
1: I had a cut on my pocket and reach my goals with them. I was 78 to the white lips, look just like him. B-A-M-P-M-Y-M-P-M, throw up the Y-B-L. It's no shit until I die.

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1: Hey, it's a can. It's a cash. It's a cash one. I ain't missing my target. 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Now they both of my shit. They like peas of the hardest. Pop this shit, it's an art form. 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Put a bunch of figure four. 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Set the money from the floor. 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

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We might take it rags, bro. 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It's a cash war. I ain't missing my target. 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Now they both of my shit. They like peas are the hardest. How this shit is an art form. Man, I love me an art of more. 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They might give me an art award. Put a shit in a figure form. Miss me, I miss you more. 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
1: Oi, oi.
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1: 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I'll let you guys be the judge of that. But nonetheless, SRT up next.
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1: 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And you're listening to the Ethernet with DJ Eth, and Poncho is actually in the studio with me right now. He just dropped in. You want to say what's up, Poncho?
2: Yeah, ain't nothing fun about the Bando, bro.
1: Nothing fun about the Bando?
2: No.
1: It's all right.
2: Bah. Bah.
1: All the mics are on.
2: Bah. Why do you turn on all of them? Okay.
1: So you can hear him, clearly.
2: Well, just up my volume, then.
1: Mic one?
2: Yeah. Because, yeah, you see how it's, like, all the way low? Yeah. Sorry, I'm just showing DJ...
1: Eth? Eth?
2: I said Eth.
1: I mean, it's like tomato, tomato.
2: Ethanol. What is it, Ethernet?
1: Yeah, Ethernet.
2: So, like, and then ethanol? Like, what are we doing here?
1: Could be either one. Ethanol was, like, an unreleased name for the show, you know? Just drop that leak out there, you know? It would have been...
2: Thank God he didn't put it out. Thank God. Oh, my God.
1: Anyways, you are listening to Southside Silhouette and Rolling Thrax with Loading off of Untitled... before
2: watching
1: that.
2: Watching that on Telemundo? Dang.
1: Dude, because... Yeah, sorry. We're watching the World Cup game. We got the World Cup on the computer.
2: Oh, my God.
1: We got South Korea and Czech Republic on the Telemundo because it's on Peacock, and I don't think it's anywhere else, like, streaming-wise. I couldn't find it on Hulu.
2: Shout out Peacock.
1: Shout out Peacock.
2: They got the
1: World Cup in Telemundo, so we got that on the studio. If you guys are watching, you know, enjoy this game. I feel like South Korea is going to win. That's my prediction. I'm giving South Korea... I'd say they score 3 goals... But Czech Republic is decent. I'd say this game has a better combined skill quality than the Mexico and South America one. South Africa one.
2: Oh, yeah, dude.
1: Like, these guys play some football, bro. South Africa was playing some, like, horrendous football earlier, but...
2: I saw 2-0, right?
1: Yeah, 2-0. Nice. They got 2 red cards, too, bro. It was atrocious.
2: Atrocious. You know, I know you're a sports guy, bro.
1: Yeah.
2: But you're specifically in, you know, football. Well... You know, soccer, football,
1: yeah.
2: You know, football.
1: Type.
2: You have any thoughts on what's going on in the world of basketball lately?
1: I've been keeping up a little bit. I watched, bro, so what was the last game? Game 4 or 3? What was the last one? 4? Yeah, I caught the last minute of the fourth quarter of game 4.
2: What are the worst minutes in, like, human history, bro?
1: Dude, that was crazy. Are you...
2: It's like one of the worst plays in, like, NBA history.
1: What, that dude Fox?
2: Yeah.
1: I saw that. They were saying some crazy stuff on Twitter.
2: Oh.
1: But,
2: They're comparing him to, like, the Taliban. That's crazy. It's, like, it's bad.
1: That was cinema, though.
2: That was. That's stuff you only see in movies. I'm telling you.
1: No, yeah. I knew they were about to score, bro. But I just saw, like, how are they going to score from this? And that dude just, like, tips it in, bro. Like,
2: no. Well, he didn't have to score. That's the whole thing. He just could have held it. And, well, we know what happened.
1: But
2: hey, shout out Knicks.
1: Shout out Knicks. Nixon.
2: New York,
1: what is it?
2: This, bro.
1: I think they need one more, right?
2: Yeah.
1: One more. Bro, are we saying Nixon 5, bro? That's it? Nixon 5?
2: Yeah.
1: It's a wrap for Spurs, man, you know.
2: Bro, they got washed.
1: Spurs, man, you know. I can't rock with the Spurs, bro. I gotta rock with the Knicks, bro. You know, I saw Larry David sitting courtside, man. It just made me.
2: Oh, my God.
1: Dude, Larry David, Ben Stiller. They had all the stars out for the game.
2: Yeah. They always got Spike Lee in there and Timothy Chalamet. Yeah.
1: Taylor Swift?
2: Yeah, that Jay-Z the other day, you know?
1: Oh, Jay-Z was there too? Oh.
2: Yeah.
1: What was that?
2: Oh, baby.
1: You see the Jay-Z? SpongeBob SquarePants.
2: SpongeBob SquarePants. Patrick. Shout out Hove, bro.
1: Shout out Hove.
2: Say some Jay-Z. I know we got some.
1: I'm sure you can find some.
2: We definitely got some Hove.
1: You'll be hearing some Jay-Z soon, but up next, what should we play, bro? What should we play? You know, since we're on the topic of soccer, bro, let me play. I got some...
2: Jim Legacy?
1: Sure, why not?
2: Well, What were we going to play?
1: I had Carson Clay. I had a Bummy Yang. I had a Bummy Yang, bro. What you know about that?
2: I remember you trying to put me on a Carson Clay.
1: Yeah, we got Carson Clay, a.k.a. Sign Crushes Motorist, a.k.a. the guy that makes, like, TikTok slowcore music. He raps, too. So we're going to go ahead and play one of his rap songs, Aubameyang. 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

0: 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You're listening to The Ethernet with DJ Eth and special guest Poncho. Just pulled up to the studio. We chilling. We just listening to some Casey. You know how it is. We're watching the game. Nothing's happened yet. It's like 10 minutes in. But South Korea, Czech Republic, Bosnia. When are they playing?
1: Let's go Bosnia.
0: I don't know they're playing. But they're playing. That's all we know is they're playing.
1: They're coming up.
0: Are you heavily supporting Bosnia? Is that word?
1: Right now, I'm saying it right here on air. Poncho goes for Bosnia.
0: We're gonna have like a niche like Bosnian following now because you support them. Can you name a single?
1: I just know people that like that mess with Bosnia, so I gotta like mess with it, you know, mutually.
0: Can you name a single Bosnian footballer?
1: No. You didn't even have to finish that question. Just say, can you name blank any? No.
0: Not even Zeko, bro?
1: I don't even. Yo, gun to my head. Tell me where to point Bosnia in the map. I wouldn't be able to.
0: Fair enough.
1: I wouldn't be able to.
0: I don't think I could either, unfortunately.
1: Yeah. Shout out Bosnia, though. They got good folks up there. So we're rooting for them. We're supporting them, you know. Everything here in the Bay, bro, goes back to Bosnia, you know.
0: They were the originators, for real. Like, everything you see, look around you, you know.
1: High feet. You knew that? This is some OG game right here. All right. I'm giving you some game, bro. All right. The whole hype movement, you know, New Oakland, you know, all that started with Bosnians, bro. I'm telling you, man. We wouldn't have Mac Dre without Bosnia, bro. I'm telling you.
0: We wouldn't have LaRussell without Bosnia. Yo, hey, yo, chill. Chill, bro.
1: My bad, folks.
0: LaRussell? I'm from the Bay. I'm from Bosnia. All right, no more LaRussell talk. Up next, we got Nate X with Geeking Beauty, only on 90.5 KSJS.

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6: 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But you just heard Nine Vicious with 24 Hours. We're just talking about Nine Vicious and how he has a show coming up, and it's super expensive, and it's at a smaller venue. So, a little disappointing.
7: What you want me to say about that, bro?
6: I don't know. Like, say something. You're here on the show.
7: Like, just share my disappointment.
6: Yeah, are you disappointed?
7: You know he canceled his summer smash thing.
6: You've been yeah, I saw that.
7: Dude, that thing's been going viral all over. Like,
6: someone says because of Apollo, but it's probably not.
7: Okay.
6: But Apollo, big dog.
7: To Apollo, bro, but he don't got
6: Apollo egoed him, bro. Apollo's big, bro. We outlasting Nine Vicious, bro, and everything.
7: We
6: YBL.
7: YBL now?
6: Dude, I've been. I can't lie.
7: You've been YSL like all time, bro. Nine.
6: Oh, hey,
7: what?
6: I'm YVO, bro.
7: He just called himself what?
6: YVO Prince?
7: YVO Prince, yeah. Woo! Hey, send in that paperwork, bro. I'm ready.
6: I'm
7: ready for him to sign, bro.
6: Dude,
7: I'm sorry.
6: They gotta do like a signing day. They give him like the hat and like they send him out here, bro, and like sign a contract.
7: Is this the YVO hat? The YSL yeah. hat?
6: It's like him, Apollo, and Tana. They sit down, you know, they sign the contract.
7: He does a fake out. He's like, West. Oh.
6: YVL, because that YVL cap on.
7: No. Ah! Hey, PZ, we are there, bro. Just get the paperwork in there, bro. Cardi, this is like such an easy layup for Cardi. Easiest layup of all time.
6: Easiest signing ever. He's a superstar. That's like the most easy. If you're if you own a brand or a record, bro, that's like the easiest guy you want to sign is PZ, bro.
7: If he doesn't like sign him after this EP,
6: yeah,
7: and he gets like poached. He's someone else.
6: He's signing with the.
7: Well, here's the thing. I don't know if like PZ wants to get signed. That's one thing.
6: You post on Instagram.
7: Like, I don't know if he needs some bread. I don't think he does. He's doing better like than all of his peers in like YSL.
6: Yeah. He's easily better than better than everyone.
7: Oh well, in quality, yeah. But like, I think even like numbers and like finance wise is like he's probably doing better, right?
6: I mean, probably.
7: Does he need to be signed? Honestly, he doesn't. But hey, we just like the idea of like.
6: We like the idea of him, you know, popping out with the YVL hat, you know, the
7: he's
6: YVL
7: he's
6: prince.
7: Already doing it. He's
6: yeah,
7: already,
6: no, dude.
7: Bro, he's in like rolling. He's on stage with Cardi all the time.
6: Yeah.
7: Already. He's not doing that with Thug. He's doing it with Cardi. Like,
6: he was at Rolling Loud too, right? They brought him on stage. Rolling, bro, he's already YVO, he's bro, at this point. He's got to sign the papers.
7: He's like hugging Cardi. He's like,
6: he just hasn't signed it because Apollo Red, he said he was YVO, like, and he just signed the contract this year. That was what the bank account thing was about. That's when he signed a YVO, was like in February.
7: No, I thought he signed before.
6: When he dropped Midnight Blastic instead of YVO, he said he just did that with the DistroKid, bro. He said that wasn't even like, he wasn't even YVO, like, signed, but he was just repping because obviously, like, he knew he was going to be YVO. But he said, like, on a stream with Dabo that he just became YVL, like, this year. Like, actually signed the contract. So, it's probably going to take PZ, like,
7: so
6: he's probably repping it, but...
7: Demon Heart Radio is, like, his first studio.
6: That's the first one. First one under YVL. First,
7: that's
6: it's under
7: like first studio.
6: It's under Interscope, too. So, yeah, that's the proper YVL. Yeah. First YVL drop.
7: Wait, no, PZ, what are we doing, bro?
6: PZ got a sign, man. I think PZ...
7: It's not PZ. It's Cardi that's, like, holding out, you
6: Because PZ, well, because someone did a rumor that, like, he was going to drop the EP with a label, and then, like, he put on a story, like, laughing, like, what label? So I don't think he's going to do it. Yeah, like,
7: he's not signed. Yeah. If he was signed, we would have known about it. Like, that would have been all over the news. Yeah. But, no, there's, like, no other right answer other than YBL. Also, dude, I think that YBL cosign actually does a lot for your career.
6: Easily.
7: Look, I know Paul isn't, like, the biggest, but, like, half of the attention is because he has, like, that YVL.
6: And his quality's gotten better since he's been to YVL. Like, he has the resources to be able to make, like, better music compared to, like, when he was, like, on the streets, like, trapping and, you know, stuff.
7: I don't know if I could say the same for, like, Homicide Gang, but, yeah.
6: Homicide? Different discussion about Homicide Gang.
7: Fall Off is insane.
6: Dude, Michi's a father, bro. You gotta give him some slack, man. Where's it Bino? Michi's the dad, right?
7: Who's the weirdo?
6: Bino?
7: Is it Bino?
6: Bino's a shooter. Bino's the gunslinger.
7: Okay, I'm gonna do some Googling.
6: We're gonna find out which homicide member is tweaking.
7: Yeah, but PZ, get that paperwork. Nonetheless, we're all excited for the EP coming soon.
6: Next week?
7: Yeah, Kill Your Idols?
6: Is that what it's called?
7: Right? What's the name? I thought it was like Kill Your Idols or something. But bro,
6: it's something else, bro.
7: No, I'm hyped.
6: How much you wanna bet?
7: You wanna bet?
6: It's not Kill Your Idols. It's called No Turning Back.
7: Nice.
6: That's like the Casey.
7: He's too smart for that.
6: He biting Casey, bro.
7: He's too smart for that, bro. He can come up with better names.
6: It's just an EP. But if the music's hard, bro, it don't matter.
7: He hasn't missed.
6: He hasn't missed yet.
7: He hasn't missed at all.
6: I've heard a single like PZ miss. Hopefully it doesn't start.
7: He doesn't have any. But I don't know. The dude's been in the game for like a billion years. As like, you know, some guy in the background. Glad he's getting the limelight. I think he deserves it.
6: I think he deserves it too.
7: We're excited. And hopefully Cardi can get that. Because, dude, you know Cardi, he's weird. But
6: yeah.
7: Here's the thing about Cardi. Hey, a lot of people like to talk bad about him because he doesn't clear verses. Like, he's notorious for that.
6: Yeah.
7: Like, you know what? That dude has an insane ear because every verse he's actually cleared has been a hit.
6: Mm.
7: He has no misses. What's a feature that's like been a miss?
6: Like that he's released like recently or like just in general?
7: They're all no, like whether or not you think they're bad or not, they're all hits.
6: That's been like sure, yeah, I guess.
7: I mean, you really think the Tyler Creator song would have like done crazy? You think the Offset song would have gone crazy?
6: I would have liked to hear the Tyler one, I can't lie, because I like that they worked together like on Igor and stuff, but
7: you think the,
6: I would like that.
7: What was it? Offset, the one he didn't clear Offset, he didn't clear Tyler, who didn't he clear?
6: Chop Shop, Homicide Gang.
7: Thank God he did.
6: They played that on Roblox, bro. The live or the Roblox show.
7: Okay, that's the thing too.
6: The Homicide Gang Roblox show.
7: Oh wait, no, because Destroy Lonely did that.
6: Yeah.
7: For it looks, I remember. I had the Roblox thing. I had the Roblox mask. I have the Looks Killer mask.
6: It looks to kill.
7: Oh, the Looks Killer mask. Oh.
6: Look killer. The Look Killer.
7: Oh, okay. All right. Anyways, you should probably start playing some music.
6: All right. Up next. Wait, what's your favorite PZ song before we go off?
7: Bro, First Date.
6: Yeah. I like, it's between Dolly Chemical and Intercontinental, but.
7: Oh, Intercontinental. So
6: all right, anyways, we're going to play Head is Bussin' by PZ. 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

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We outside, rocking designer. To your bride, to Pala. I'm on a block, Serge Ibaka, Ibaka. We got guap, this ain't new to us. I can't date this hoe, this hips chips. I just count my cash, then dip.

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3: I don't want to do the talking. I want to bounce off you because it's okay. Your show.
2: Okay.
3: I have a question for you.
2: Yeah.
3: Host, what did you think about the last three Drake releases? If you want to talk about them individually, we could.
2: No, I think it's better to talk about them as a whole. If I'm being real.
3: They were packaged as a whole.
2: Yeah, yeah.
3: It's a 3-in-1 type.
2: Yeah, yeah.
3: So, what are your thoughts on it? Because it's something that hasn't been discussed in KSJS so far, which is insane because it's been over a month.
2: Yeah.
3: But with the absence of DJ Khaled.
2: Yeah.
3: We gotta talk about it some more.
2: So. Yeah. I mean, when I first listened to it, I had a good time listening to it. I feel like I went into it thinking okay, it's a Drake album. I'm just gonna vibe. I'm not gonna think too hard about it. I added a couple songs to my playlist. I had a good time, but it was definitely a lot of songs. But I was in a pretty chill state of mind, so I was enjoying it. I when I listened back to it the couple of days, it hasn't been crazy in my rotation, only a couple songs, but again, it's I'm not really expecting Drake to drop a lot of high level music that he used to do, but it's all right, and that's what I expected for it to be all right, and it was.
3: Yeah.
2: But
3: so you give it an all right.
2: It's all right. There's songs that I like, and then a lot of it's just kind of fluff, but that's what I expect from Drake. As long as he can give me a couple of good songs, then I'll take him, man.
3: I'm right with you, brother.
2: Yeah.
3: I do agree. I actually agree so heavily that it is all, most of it is fluff.
2: Yeah.
3: Well, you're saying it's some of it is fluff.
2: Yeah.
3: My opinion, it's mostly bone, not a lot of meat.
2: Mm.
3: That's a given with all Drake albums. He's always going to have a skip. He's always going to have it's always going to drag a little bit too much. You know him, he doesn't do the 10 song albums.
2: Yeah.
3: Right? He's not quick with it. His pacing is all over the place.
2: Yeah.
3: But bro, the meat that he's got in those paws, but the meat that he's got in those albums,
2: it's meaty, gamey.
3: Oh my god,
2: filled to the brim,
3: dude. It's it's so bad because it's one out of every four songs, and that one song is you know what's crazy, bro?
2: Mm.
3: I've been with Drake since forever, right? Obviously I have my distastes. Don't even get me started on the last project he did before these three. That said, though, this is the one. It's not the whole Drake album,
2: yeah.
3: But out of the few songs that have, the most it has ever been on my rotation after release.
2: Really?
3: Not even For All the Dogs.
2: Yeah.
3: Maybe For All the Dogs with First Person Shooter Mode or the Yeet song.
2: Yeah.
3: Or what is it called? The one with Benny X.
2: Away
3: something.
2: Away From Home. That's a great one.
3: The one where he's "I remember." Oh. That was good.
2: Yeah,
3: good.
2: Yeah.
3: Not even CLB. CLB added Grammy later on.
2: Yeah.
3: CLB's got some great hits.
2: CLB's a great album, honestly. Well, looking back at it,
3: that's a meaty project for me. That's all around.
2: Hella hardy.
3: However, I can't say the same for these three albums as a whole.
2: But there's sprinkles of meat in there, and the sprinkles are
3: I'm spent featuring Lo Shimmy. Dude, if it weren't for that one song on that entire project, I would have probably never touched it.
2: Was that Maid of Honor?
3: No, it was Abibi.
2: Abibi. Yeah, Abibi had a couple songs. I feel like...
3: How was that move, though?
2: It was the last, it was Iceman, Maid of Honor, Abibi on the bottom.
3: Yeah.
2: That's how I felt.
3: But bro, It's like, that's the thing, though. He has, like, one.
2: Yeah, that's why you always gotta tune in. Yeah. In the dirt. You gotta dig for it, you know? Oh, like,
3: and it's, like, some of his best stuff in his career. And I'm like, we could have easily fit all this in, like, one album.
2: That's why I was always telling my friends, like, after Drop, bro, if you just, like, cut all the fluff and from all the three albums and put the three album, like, meat into one album, that's, like, ice. Just make it Iceman. That's, that would have been, dude.
3: That would, okay. I'm gonna get so much hate, because even then, people don't even like Iceman as a whole.
2: Yeah.
3: Right?
2: Yeah.
3: People don't even like the songs that I like.
2: Yeah.
3: One of my favorite songs on that album is, like, National Treasures. People don't even like it because of the second half.
2: Yeah.
3: With the, I'm an Iceman, I'm out and go, right? But, bro.
2: Iceman had some bangers, man. And that was one of them.
3: Like, people expected, like, a top five Drake album. I knew we weren't going to get it. People were expecting, like, the greatest comeback in human history.
2: Yeah.
3: I knew we weren't going to get it.
2: Mm-hmm.
3: But, bro, cut the meat. Or, no, sorry. Cut whatever we had.
2: Yeah.
3: Cut the fat.
2: One actual
3: Iceman project.
2: It would have been the best in a while.
3: Can I be honest?
2: Yeah.
3: This would have been better than, like, this would have been, like, the best project in his, like, post-2020. Like, post-Scorpion career.
2: Post-Scorpion?
3: Yeah.
2: Sure.
3: Yeah.
2: I can see it.
3: I don't think that's heinous. I'm not going to say, like, top
2: three. It's not heinous, but, like, when you think about it, I mean, I could see it. If you really
3: I would have it above CLB.
2: I feel like I've had more time to let CLB, like, marinate, so it's hard for me to see it, because obviously that's not what the album is. It's like three albums of, you know, there's some fluff in there. But if it was, hypothetically, I could see it, like, because, man, like,
3: it's not a huge, like, track list. Like, it's very compact. It's still a long track list, don't get me wrong.
2: Yeah, but, like,
3: it's compact, and, like, you know what you don't like, and all that you like, well, for me, I'm only speaking for myself, but all that I like is, like, in one section in the middle of the album.
2: Yeah. Yeah.
3: Like, I'm not crazy about the beginning of the album. I'm definitely not crazy about the end of the album.
2: But it's like that. Yeah, you just gotta, like.
3: But, dude, if Iceman. Look, what are your favorite. Actually, I wanna know what your favorite songs on that album are.
2: On Iceman or just the three?
3: Give me your top five.
2: On Iceman?
3: Just Iceman alone.
2: No order, I think, from what I remember. I like Firm Friends. I think Don't Worry. There was one of the Make Thems, because there's, like, four of, like, the Make Them songs. There was, like, a couple that I liked. I like Little Birdie, Whisper My Name, I think was a couple. See, it's been a minute since our meditation, because honestly, bro, when I listen to, like, the drops, bro, I'd be listening to Princess, bro.
3: Really,
2: bro? That was my favorite out of all of them. Once I heard that, I was like, oh, bro, that was the one for me, dude. That one was so fun, man. That was so fun. First time I saw you,
3: you
2: wouldn't give a time of day.
3: Yo,
2: people were
3: gonna hate me. You know which one I liked?
2: Yeah.
3: The one with Stun is Sandy. What's her name?
2: I don't remember, bro.
3: Outside Twiggy.
2: What was that one like? Oh, was that the opener? Was that? I don't remember that. I need to listen to it now, bro. I need to re-listen to the Drake songs now, man.
3: Bro, you have a different top five than I do.
2: Yeah.
3: That's insane. Well, actually, that's also a crazy thing. Like, options or opinions are always going to, like...
2: Yeah, I mean, there's a lot of, like...
3: You have a completely different top five for Iceman than I do.
2: Yeah.
3: So, like, for me, I'll say Whisper My Name is in it.
2: Yeah.
3: Ran to Atlanta is in it. I have Make It Pay. Yeah. Make It Pay is, like, the best one. That's where he's, like, dissing everyone, bro.
2: Yeah.
3: National Treasures. And people... Ooh, it might be... It's between... Little Birdie, Plot Twist. I like Plot Twist. He's rapping. He's doing straight bars on that one. That's what we needed from the Drake album, was just bars.
2: Yeah.
3: None of that singing stuff. Which, we barely got any. It was mostly just
2: rap. What was the one where he was, like, doing, like, the...
3: Bay Area?
2: The 7 a.m., like, the a.m. type rapping, the slow one. He did that a lot, but, like, the one where it was, like, my son's taking free kicks in front of Luis Enrique. There was one. I think it was one of the Make Thems, maybe.
3: Make Him Pay was the one that was, like, 1 a.m. Albany.
2: Maybe it was, like, maybe it was that one.
3: It was leaked out.
2: It was like,
3: free. People don't like that too hard for the radio song. That song is so big.
2: When I first listened to it, I thought it was a bop. It's P-Lo.
3: Yeah, it's P-Lo
2: produced,
3: like,
2: yeah.
3: The DNA is like Mac Dre.
2: Yeah, he produced it. P-Lo produced it. So, I mean, it's like a...
3: It's Bay.
2: Yeah.
3: It's Bay.
2: They just don't like it because it's the boy. It's the boy, you know. Yeah. You know?
3: And I'm like, I kind of appreciate it. And he's like dissing like Mustard on it. Like,
2: Mustard.
3: I don't know about that. But bro, that's a good song. That song was actually about to, like, play it on air, but then I was like,
2: it's hard for the radio, it's too hard for the radio, man.
3: We're on radio, it's Bay Area. Like, I was like, right, it's, that's like a, it's duh.
2: It's breaking the fourth wall.
3: But no, bro, shout out. Nah, man, I hit it on the album when it first dropped. Bro,
2: I was telling you, bro. Like I'm going to listen to it again now that you said that. I'm going to listen to it. Give them all a spin. See what I think.
3: Habibi's a clear skip, though. I
2: yeah. Like Habibti, bro, it only had a couple one. And the ones that I liked weren't even, like, crazy. Like, High Fives and I'm Spent were the only ones I liked, bro. Because I know someone, the guy that produced High Fives, he's, like, someone that, I saw someone, like, a mutual on Instagram post, like, that was his homeboy who made that song. Right. I was like, damn. Yeah, so shout out them.
3: I'll say I'm Spent with Lil Shimmy.
2: Yeah, I like that Spent.
3: Amazing feature. That song is like top five.
2: I like that Freaky artists. Talk. He was talking freaky on the I'm Spent. He was talking crazy. Dude, I like that. I like that Freaky Jake, bro. Like,
3: no, you're saying some ridiculous things.
2: Dude, some of the bars, dude. Yeah.
3: Repeat it. We can
2: listen to it off air.
3: We can't repeat it. But, bro, and even Maid of Honor, I gave it a chance. I
2: like some of the Caribbean stuff, man. Like the Jamaican, you know, the Caribbean. I like that.
3: What's the thing about the Sexy Red song? That had a lot of, like, attention to it.
2: The first half had potential, but then it just, like, crashed down in the second half, I think. It was just disappointing a little bit, but...
3: Prince is the one where he's doing, like, the rock stuff.
2: Yeah. I found my princess laying in the bathroom. That's the best one. That's how it's gonna be, bro. That's how you know it's good. It's polarizing, man. Oh, that's... Okay. But,
3: Really?
2: Yeah.
3: I'm good off that Drake rock
2: stuff. Tap into the princess, bro. You wash down like 10 milligrams, 20 milligrams. They playing all your jams and a shot is in your hands.
3: Yeah, that's the best
2: song.
3: That
2: was my favorite, man. But, yeah, I mean, Drizzy, where can you go from here? What's next for Drake?
3: I don't know. That, like I said, bro, but all these three albums still, at the end of the day, had so many misses.
2: Yeah.
3: You
2: gotta sift through it.
3: I can't even praise these as a whole. I could just praise, like, the ones I liked.
2: Yeah.
3: The ones I liked, I really liked. Like, I loved.
2: Yeah.
3: But, nonetheless, you're not gonna hear me. You know which one I didn't like? The biggest song on the album. Janice.
2: It was good. I liked it.
3: Oh, I couldn't get into it.
2: It was cool. But that was somehow the biggest song from the album. But enough Drake talk. Let's play some Drake, actually. I do have a Drake song cleaned for all of you Drizzy, OVO goons. We got Back Outside Boys. You know Back Outside Boys?
3: Yeah.
2: Back Outside Boys from Her Loss.
3: I like this album.
2: And it's going to be your loss if you don't listen to this. So, Back Outside Boys, only on 90.5 KSJS.

0: 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Beneath the gums, the roots of your teeth are covered with a softer tissue called cementum. 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

That power of bison. Someone get a towel, wipe her. I'm stacking these racks, hype her. Let's shout her, she nasty, trifling. Working that stick out the back of the truck, get feisty. Tired of that fake like a Gucci man, and I made them icy. I give a

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Tatted that fade like a Gucci man, and brr, and I made them icy. I give a f who like me, go walk it off, my nigga, go hiking. Purple track car with the yellow brim bros, I'm catching them play like a Viking. Running on that, looking for man, wanting to hit on my rifle. This on that, yeah, she gon' set on my

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Datura Boss isn't here to play it, predictable and on schedule. 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It creates a chaotic yet captivating atmosphere that would be a shame to miss. 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Shout out Datura Boss. He comes on after me. And me, I mean DJ Eth, who is currently hosting the Ethernet on 90.5 KSJS. Poncho had to go, unfortunately. We loved having him in the studio talking about Drake, Nine Vicious, Peezy, all that good stuff. But it's just me now, so I hope you guys are happy. But we're still taking a peek at the World Cup game. We got Korea and Czechoslovakia, or the Czech Republic. I don't know why I said Czechoslovakia. It's old as heck. But we got the Czech Republic playing Korea right now. It's 52 minutes in. I think Korea's been the better side, but it's still 0-0, or it's nil all. So something can happen. So stay tuned. If something happens, you will hear it from me in a loud exclamation on the mic. But we're here to play music. So, music I shall play. Up next, Diamond with three phones. You guys got three phones? I wish I had three phones. Diamond has three phones, I guess, but I am going to play three phones. That's what I should say. Anyways, three phones. Now.

slayer. 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Yeah, fix like a glazer. 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Yeah, big as a mayor. Yeah, hook up and slayer. Yeah, trust for the player. Yeah, I do not eat it. Yeah.

0: 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Making the news, scratching them out, making the news.
1: Hey, I got that Glock on the seat. Hey, next to that chop on the seat. Hey, coming too close and no tweak. Hey, coming too close and no tweak. Hey, I got some blood on my sneaks. Hey, I just shot them on a freak. Hey, I just shot them on a freak. Hey, I just shot them on a freak. I'm undefeated. I'm undefeated.
2: Chapambo, you're going off on the machine.

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0: I was lying to my mama, she ain't know I was at the studio.
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4: 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The Czech Republic scored. They just scored a goal against Korea. I believe it was a long throw. Oh my word, we got long throw pragmatic football in the World Cup. It's happened. But I think the Czech Republic's like the tallest team in the tournament, no? Like, they are super tall, so it makes sense. Kufal sent it in, and I believe Ladislav Krajecki from Wolves, he got the header and he scored. So the Czech Republic are up right now. Loki, I didn't see that coming. But we still got like 30 minutes of game left, so anything can happen. But stay tuned. This World Cup is heating up, just like the show is heating up, because up next we got Baby Keem and Kendrick Lamar, the cousins, the Hillbillies, with the Hillbillies. We still need that Hillbillies album. I've said Hillbillies a lot. Anyways, Hillbillies, one more time, on KSJS, 90.5, right now.

I'm best dressed, moving forward. Yeah, tiny tats on. Yeah, all that. Compton Cowboy, all that. Yeah. 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

0: stay platonic.
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1: new devotions. 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
1: Split personality, two phones, two emotions.
0: Like, how?

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1: Test JA test. Your specimen has been processed. We are now ready to begin the test. Do not submerge the device in liquid, even partially. Most importantly, under no circumstances should we... We were going to murder you. Make no further attempt to leave.
0: 90.5.
1: Test JA test. Lie on your stomach with your arms at your side. 3, 2, 1.
2: 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Korea just took the lead. In the time that I told you that the Czech Republic scored, Korea scored two, and the Czech Republic had a goal ruled out, I believe, to offside or something. I didn't catch it. I was busy running the show. But Korea took the lead. It's 2-1 in the 81st minute, guys. You know, anything can happen in the World Cup. They're about to take a long throw right now, so maybe they might score off this, but... these long throws have been crazy. I'm watching it right now, sorry. Oh. That was a good, bruh, they for real almost scored off that. That was a great throw in by Kufal, and he threw and he gave a little long throw into the box and almost got a shot off. But anyways, enough football. I got up next the hottest from Philly. We got Iris. Rumored is he signed to YSL. This song is a collaboration with Diamond, who also is recently signed to YSL. So maybe Iris is YSL. I don't know, but I like Iris. This is a pretty good song. Brand new.

Gender. I'm in the back of the club with a hammer. Sure. Throwing that feet like a tantrum. Three of my brothers locked down in a slumber. I've got a girl from the hood and she suck it good, but she drop my manners. I don't really do that Perkins, but I do that Molly Hannah Montana. We just call the op, turn them into a stain and put them in a

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1: 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What's up, guys? You're still with DJF on the Ethernet. We're heading to our final hour of the show. It's currently 8:53. Right now, still checking in on Korea and Czech Republic. Still 2-1. Got like 3 minutes left in the game. It's been good so far. It's a good first day for the World Cup. If you guys are soccer fans, we'll be checking in on the games if they coincide with the show. We had an earlier game today, and then, of course, we got the game going on right now. So I'm happy to be watching football again. I'm really excited. Me, personally, I think this World Cup, I'm going for England. It's my dad's team. He supported England a lot, so I got to ride for England. Plus, I'm a Manchester United fan, so we got a couple players there represent. Hopefully, England get it done. It's going to be really hard. I don't know if they're going to do it. Probably not, but I'm still going to go for England. We rock with them, but would like to see the U.S. do well, too. Not sure how far they're going to go. I would say, I don't know how far they're going to get, honestly. If they get out of the group stage, that's good. If they get out of the round of 32, probably. I think 16 should be their at least minimum, getting to the round of 16. But we'll see how it goes. It's still going to be an exciting tournament either way. So, shout out World Cup. Shout out football. Shout out England. Shout out U.S. Shout out all that good stuff. But anyways, what are we going to play next? I say, I Got Y'all up next. 1300 Saint with Shells. Only 90.5. 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

0: 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We hope, however, that any variance in audio quality will not take away from your pleasure in listening to this, one of the all-time favorite...
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Tony Stark in Endgame. It ain't a shit to say, gon' let my lawyer talk. Spot still banging on the way, you need Boyer. Told the cops that they some workers can't employ a boss. Triceps in my glasses, you would think it's Roy's on more. They say I got a founding father name, my pocket full of them. My cutie in the kitchen with some chickens, Nana cooking them. It's belt to ass season, if I spot a op, we whooping them. 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

0: me out. 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Tweaking with the prices type of shit to get the plug dropped. Caught a hater out. I'm finna take my second mugshot.
1: 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Winding down on the night here. Got less than an hour left with you guys. I hope you guys are having a good evening. I'm having a good evening, but I'm getting mighty tired. Can't lie. I be waking up, like, hecka early. I don't know about you guys. I always have a thing where, like, my body just wants to wake up early when I don't have things to do. But then when I have, like a class or, like, I'm getting up early in the morning for something, I want to sleep in. It's crazy. And I hate it because I keep waking up and I have, like, nothing I have to do, which is a shame. Maybe I just need to do things, which I do. But anyways, make sure you guys are getting sleep. Sleep is important. But up next, we got Akimbo 4S, local San Francisco artist. Shout out to Akimbo with Tip of My Fingers. Yeah.

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6: 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I will be on The Spartan Daily next semester. 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I think it's like Spartan Media Group, I think. But anyways, shout out Spartan Daily. Shout out The Spear. Shout out Student Publications. Shout out Journalism. We're all up. But you just heard 070 Shake with Rocket Ship from Modus Vivendi, her 2020 album. Love me some Shake. Shake is awesome. Before that, we had some Don Toliver with Way Bigger. Probably my favorite song, if not like only song that I really liked off of that album. But I mean, it's cool. You know, Don's doing his thing. What was his last album? Octane. There were some cool songs in there. I'm not like too crazy. I mean, he's all right. That's all I'm going to say. I'm not going to go into it. He's all right. But before that, of course, we had Akimbo's with Tip of My Fingers. Before that, we had Babytron with Out on Bond. And Vax featuring Slayer with The Race. And Pretty Fun with Touch the Sun. Pretty Fun, Touch the Sun. But we are just chilling right now. There's no more football to be watched. We're just here alone with our thoughts in the studio, which is how we like it. But I'm having a good time. I hope you guys had a good time tonight. We still got like 30 minutes together, 30 plus, so I'm not going anywhere. You guys shouldn't go anywhere because in spirit of the rumors of him getting released or something like that, he's posting on Instagram, TK seems like he's making a comeback, which is crazy since we last got music from him when he was, when he did The Race, coincidentally, the name of the next song that we're going to play, TK's The Race. Let's see what happens with TK, man. There's a lot of weird stuff going on, but we're going to play some little cheeky TK up next, The Race, only on 90.5 KSJS.

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3: 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The Ethernet, more specifically with DJ F. And next up, hot off of his mixtape, or not mixtape, EP, The Resurrection. Teases, aka King Funk, aka I don't know, he doesn't have that many other names, but he'll get more as he grows into his career. But we got for you the intro to the tape again. Sorry, EP. I wasn't a big fan of the EP. I mean, it was all right. I liked a couple songs. I liked this song, and I also liked the Drake sample one, Aubrey. But I felt like it was kind of disappointing. I thought he'd do a lot more with the beats, but it sounded very generic. A lot of the time, just nothing of substance. So hopefully Teezus gets back in the lab and we get some more music from him. But up next, Solange from The Resurrection. Shout out Teezus anyways. Let's get it.

0: Yeah, it's strange.
1: 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It's King Funk, Jesus fucking dollar, and this is the resurrection. 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I'm in this bitch, doing what I do, having what I'm having. It's

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2: 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We're winding down on the Ethernet. We're going to be closing up shop at 10 p.m., but we're still going to play a couple more songs for you. So I hope everyone here has a good night. Have a good weekend. There's so much to do. There's World Cup games to watch. I will be trying to catch some games, maybe in San Pedro Square, but we'll see what happens. But there's so much football to be enjoyed. And even if you're not a football fan, I would take a look at the World Cup because this is the greatest sporting event in the world. So with that being said, I'm going to end it off here with Zucchini, SGA. I'm sorry, Clay Thompson, but that's what's coming up next.

0: 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Homies, what I'm.
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on the split. Blind on my phone, I have not a shirt. Shorty keeping on the low. From the bottom to the top, and these pot of cakes.

You're tuned into 90.5 KSJS San Jose. That last song you heard was From the Bottom to the Top by Stunny Lohan. Up next. Well, up next, I'm not sure. You're tuned in to Happy Fun Joy. I'm your host, The Turbo Boss. Enjoy whatever this is.

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1: That's right, we have it all here. That last song you just heard was Open Cymbals' Play, Be In Your Mind by Blade. 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

Okay, I'm sorry for that. That was a Netsman with Nothing Like You. Just at this point, it's a classic. It's a classic track. Honestly, it's gonna go down in history. Up next, we got some real music coming up. 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

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I'm the Terror Boss. This is Happy Fun Joy. The song you're hearing is Sisters by Arca. Enjoy.

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back in the 80s when I first heard electronic music. I knew back then this illegal computer sound was gonna be my call. My heart got hooked on 44 beats when House took this journey with Jack, Chicago, and Acid House. Now my heart is hooked forever. It's in my soul, in my veins, on my mind 24/7.

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7: 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That last song you just heard was Pretender by Jane Remover off of her album Frailty. And the one before that was Ampersand, except the D is an ampersand. And the songs blend. Up next, some more MKTSRY5W. This is Stabber Teen. Enjoy.

Numbers. 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Generalization. 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Discover more. 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Numbers. 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

slut, and she's got a lot of green. 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

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And she likes a lot of things. 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Like she's

0: You're tuned in to 90.5 KSJS San Jose. This is the Tour Boss speaking. And you're tuned into Happy Fun Joy. 4, maybe even 5 hours, maybe even 6 hours of electronic music. That song you just heard was 4G Auto by Smoke Dope 2016 off of his album The Come Down, the third in his trilogy. I don't know what to call it, the trilogy. It's The Come Up, The Peak, The Come Down. Call it what you want. Up next, we have Reefer God Megamix by Reefer God 9000. Enjoy this.
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0: 8? They're 4th graders!
1: Yeah, big, they like, you know,
0: that's some big 4th graders out there. That's what you're talking about. You're taking the shot to Shakey, Toto.

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You're a man, you're a man, you're a man, you're a man, you're a man, you're a man, you're a man, you're a man, you're a man, you're a man, you're a man, you're a man, you're a man, you're a man, you're a man, you're a man, you're a man, you're a man, you're a man, you're a man, you're a man, you're a man, you're a man, you're a man, you're a man, you're a man, you're a man, you're a man, you're a man, you're a man, you're a man, you're a man, you're a man, you're a man, you're a man, you're a man, you're a man, you're a man, you're a man, you're a man, you're a man, you're a man, you're a man, you're a man, you're a man, you're a man, you're a man, you're a man, you're a man, you're a man, you're a man, you're a man, you're a man, you're a man, you're a man, you're a man, you're a man, you're a man, you're a man, you're a man, you're a man, you're a man, you're a man, you're a man, you're a man, you're a man, you're a man, you're a man, you're a man, you're a man, you're a man, you're a man, you're a man, you're a man, you're a man, you're a

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1: 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I return the keys just.

0: back in the 80s when I first heard electronic music. I knew back then this illegal computer sound was gonna be my call. My heart got hooked on four beats when House took his journey with Jack, Chicago, and Acid House. 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

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This is DJ Poser, and you're with me in the pit where I play all things punk, indie, alternative, and rock, local or elsewhere. I go live every Wednesday from 7 a.m. to 11 a.m. However, I wasn't live last Wednesday, and that's because, well, partially because of the storm. I'm sure you know that we're facing a lot of rain right now, almost too much rain. I think SF is definitely submerged. Prayers out to everyone. Well, if you are in SF, prayers out to you. I know how bad it is. I literally saw a tweet where the wind was so strong, a building, like the roof literally came right off. So that's a little bit terrifying, but I hope everyone is okay. I hope you are okay. I know San Jose has seen a bit of flooding as well. I live kind of around a few creeks, the Penitencia Creek to be exact, and you know, I've never seen it so full ever. So it's kind of crazy how much rain we're getting right now. But yeah, partially because of the storm, but also because I had caught strep throat from a New Year's Eve show at Orifice, which was not fun to deal with, but the show itself was really fun. Esper, one of our sub-rock director, actually, and a great sub-rock DJ, Esper, had played a show there, and, you know, she did great. It was fun being there. Yeah, and if you don't know Orifice, great venue, by the way, kind of just opened up. This is not being paid. I'm not being paid. Like, let me make that clear. I honestly just love going there. I've only been there once, and I will go again. I will be there on Thursday because Esper is doing another show there, so you will see me there. Great venue. I don't know. I'm just talking gibberish right now, but yeah. All right. This is my show, The Pit. Welcome. It's good to be back. Can't wait to play you more music. Have a few new songs to play this Wednesday. Yeah, stay tuned. Thanks for listening. I will see you in the next hour. Peace.

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3: That's the coolest story I've ever heard in my entire life. 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

90.5 KSGS, welcome to the pit. I'm DJ Poser, and this is my show. I play all things punk, indie, alternative, and rock, local or elsewhere. I go live every Wednesday from 7 a.m. to 11 a.m. And this is the second hour of my show. For those who have just tuned in, hello. For those who have been tuned in, thanks for joining me this morning. Well, yeah, okay. Anyway, I'm reading this book right now called, it's right behind me actually, Fingers Crossed, How Music Saved Me From Success by the lead singer of Lush, Miki Berenyi. I think it's a Hungarian last name. I don't speak Hungarian, so apologies if I butchered that pronunciation, but I think it's really cool. I honestly really love reading music biographies. I think the last one I read was I think it's called Hunger, something with Hunger and Modern Woman. It's about it's about the lead guitarist from Sleater-Kinney, and forgive me, I can't really remember the title of the book. I think her name was Carrie. I'm just really fascinated with reading about the people behind the music, you know, how their lives kind of shaped the stuff that they're creating. And overall, I just need to get back onto reading, because I feel like the older I get, the less I read. And I've seen how that kind of has affected my brain a little bit. I've become really attached to my phone, which is really bad. So kind of trying to get back into reading. That's kind of my New Year's resolution right now, is to read more books this year. Very thankful that a lot of the gifts I got last year for Christmas and for my birthday are books, so I don't have to spend too much money trying to train my brain again. But all right, let's get back to the show. Thanks for tuning in, and I will see you at 9. All right, thanks.

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0: Hello, and welcome to today's lottery drawing. Good luck. Here's today's winning numbers. First on up, it's not yours. Second one, not yours. And another one, not yours. 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

90.5 KSJS. This is DJ Poser. You're with me in the pit where I play all things punk, indie, alternative, and rock, local or elsewhere. I go live every Wednesday from 7 a.m. to 11 a.m. And I also have an Instagram, which I didn't mention because I don't really feel like it's important mentioning, but if you'd like, all my contact info is there. If you want to send me some stuff, it's at xdjpsr. Don't really post, but you know, my Spinatron is also there if you're wondering what song I just played, what song I played an hour ago, what song I played two shows ago, three shows ago. I try to make a routine of logging every song I play just so, you know, if you're interested, or kind of just for me, really. But, yeah, it's nine. Oh my gosh. Long morning. It's very windy out. It's going to be windy out. For the entire day, I think. And I think I'm keeping track of the weather right now with the National Weather Service on Twitter. I don't know if you do that, but I do that just because I'm a very anxious person and I like to be aware of what's going on weather-wise, because I feel like we're going to be faced with some crazy, crazy, crazy storms and rain and wind. And, you know, I think I'm pretty lucky where I live right now. I'm not really getting too much harsh weather, but we do get a lot of wind where I am. And I think yesterday there was got some thunder too. So that's gonna be, it's really, really crazy. I think the last time I remember we had thunder here was during the firestorm? Not sure, when we were on fire, literally like the sky was red. I think it was like August 2020. Yeah, we're just met with a lot of crazy stuff going on in California. I think Mother Nature's finally putting her foot down. But this rain will be really, really good for us, I feel. Just hoping that the summer will be a bit cooler. We can only hope, right? All right. Yeah, all right, cool. Let's get back to the show. Thanks for listening. I'll see you in the next final hour. Next song is going to be Fig and Leather by Devendra something. I'm so sorry. I have the name. It's like the USB reader. The name is cut off. Anyway, hope you enjoy. Thanks for listening.

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That's right, I'm quite an ace. I'm cutting edge, I think you'll agree.

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0: Ew, like, oh my gosh, what was that? It was no KSJS, because here at 90.5 KSJS San Jose, we keep fresh needles on that wicked, wicked wax. Mm-hmm. That's right, 24 hours a day, 7 days a week, 365 days a year, nonstop. Hey, man, you better give me back my needle for somebody to get hurt up in here. I always keep my needles clean, because by sharing them, you might get some disease, herpes, HIV.
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90.5 KSJS. Welcome to the pit. I'm DJ Poser, and this is my show. I play all things punk, indie, alternative, and rock, local or elsewhere. And I don't think I mentioned when. I go live every Wednesday from 7 a.m. to 11 a.m. And we've reached the final hour. I've had a good show today. It's good to be back. I've mentioned this in the first hour of my show, but if you were just tuning in, I wasn't here last week because I was sick with strep throat, which is not fun, but I mean, I got it at a New Year's show, so it wasn't too bad. At least I had fun before I had to kind of stay home and stuff. I've also mentioned I've been reading this book while I'm in the studio here. Fingers crossed, Mickey Barinyi, love her, Lush lead singer. I'm reading this and I'm just kind of surprised at how connected she is. She talks a lot about her college life, her young adult life, her coming to age, and just surprised at how connected all of her friends are. I don't really know. It's just really fun to see how, you know, the social web was kind of formed, the musical social web. One of her friends, I think her name was Emma in the book, she dated the guy from My Bloody Valentine. I think his name was Kevin. Mickey also had a connection to, what was her name? Tracy Eamon, a really well-known female artist. Known for making The Bed, which is one of my favorite pieces ever. It's really interesting reading about these stories and you know, life in the 90s, I guess. But yeah, thanks for listening to my show. We've reached the final hour, and I will see you next week. Very excited for the semester to start, and very excited because I will be having a new time slot, hopefully, next semester. I love these early morning shows, but they do take a toll on me. I'm not gonna lie. The older I get, I mean, I'm not even that old, but I just feel like I am. It just gets harder to wake up every morning. But, yeah, I'm gonna stop talking. You know me. I just like to talk. Thanks for listening. I'll see you next week. Peace.

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0: This is James Brown, and you'd be surprised at the number of young people who said they want to be like James Brown. 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

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Today, it is June 12th, Friday, and it's about to be 9:50, almost 7 a.m. I hope you guys are having a good morning so far. If you're waking up, kind of taking it slow. I know it was hard for me to wake up today. I was a little tired, but nonetheless, super, super blessed, super happy to be here with you guys with a lot of great picks and a lot of good topics we're going to get into later today. But that last song you heard was La La La Te Amo by Los Rondels, a cover by the Delfonics. Yeah, I love that. I love that track. I heard it a few weeks ago and I was like, oh, I gotta play this on the show. Like, it's so sweet, such a sweet song. But anyways, coming up next, I have for you guys No Entiendo Nada en el Amor by Valcian. 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
2: 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So these next songs I have for you guys, it's two, by this artist called Sparkle Mommy. She was born in Texas and she's based in Chicago, but she is a multidisciplinary artist. And she does a lot of jazz. I believe she is from Mexican descent, but she said that she's half Mexican, half Indian. I think it's really dope though. Like, she has such a, you can like hear that transcend in her music. And she just dropped an album called In This Body. So for you guys today, I'm gonna be playing two songs, one being Vaga and the other called Running. I hope you like it. Only on 90.5 KSJS.

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Good morning. It's 7:05. I'm your host, DJ Nella, and you're listening to Sugar and Spice. 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If you're tuning in right now, you're currently listening to 90.5 KSJS or KSJS.org online. I hope you're having a good morning so far. The weekend is ahead of us. It is Friday, and I'm so excited for this weekend. I have a dance performance this weekend. My Balefokuriko group is celebrating 35 years. They've been in the Bay for a while, so shout out Balefokuriko Mexico Danza. But yeah, I'm really excited for this weekend. And that last song you guys heard, top of the hour, Nico Rubio with Ride It. And before that, we heard Tu Serás Mi Baby by the McCharmleys. They're a group based in SoCal, and they've worked with really cool bands that aren't necessarily in the same genre. Like, I know they've worked with The Souls. Big fan of The Souls. But yeah, they cover a lot of like older songs like that. And that's a cover of Be My Baby. I don't know who sings the original. I know it, but I don't know who sings the original at the top of my head. But yeah, that cover is just so sweet. But yeah, I have a lot more music coming up for you guys, in a good mood, because yesterday Mexico beat South Africa, which was really, really exciting. I worked yesterday, so I watched the game from my place of employment. It was kind of funny. I was making drinks. I was on bar while watching the game. But it was really fun. Great day. Great day to be Mexicana. But anywhoosies, I hope you guys are having a wonderful Friday morning. Thank you so much for tuning in. And we have a lot more music coming up for you guys, only on 90.5 KSJS. And the next song you're going to listen to is Power Ballad by Disco Bahia.

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The last song you guys heard was Encadenado by Grupo America de Trujillo. If I'm not mistaken, I believe they're a Peruvian group because they are part of Infopesa. Let us see the name. Let's check it out. Yeah, I knew it. Shout out Grupo America de Trujillo. That was Encadenado. I love the synths on that song. And before that, we heard Magnético by Nano. And up next for you guys, we have our featured artist. If you're new, if this is your first rodeo here with me, then you wouldn't have known, but our featured artist of the month is Kill Flora. They're a duo group from Argentina, Buenos Aires. Let's see, more about Kill Flora. They have a very, like, you know, the girl who's, like, singing, because I think it's, like, they're a duo. It's, like, pop, rock, shoegaze, but shout out Ana y Lucia. The girl that's singing, her voice felt so, like, reminiscent to me. I felt like I had heard it before, but I figured that her voice reminds me a lot of Phoebe Bridgers. It's, like, very soft. So, if you're into that, then you should totally listen to Entre Sueños y Distorsiones by Kill Flora. It's currently 7:19, and you're listening to KSJS. And I hope you're having a wonderful Friday morning.

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Join rcoz.us. 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RCOS is an open platform that promotes inclusion and connectivity within its community via short stories told by people from all walks of life. Join rcoz.us. That is rcoz.us. 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This message was brought to you by 90.5 FM KSJS.

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0: Alrighty, so I'm still trying to wake up, but hopefully this song helps you guys wake up. One of my favorites.

0: I love that song, but I personally love the Biolongo version. Is that how you say it? The 7-minute version. It's just the ending's so beautiful, but it is too long. So up next for you guys, I do have No Quiero Ser Tu Amigo by Field Trip.
1: Oh, bro. La cagué.

If you enjoyed that last song you heard, that was No Quiero Ser Tu Amigo by Field Trip. And up next for you guys, I have some cumbia. I have No Puedo Olvidarte, also known as Cumbia Rosa, by Amantes del Futuro. Last year, and I want to say like early November, end of October, around like Dia de los Muertos time, Psyched Radio had a little festival, and he was there, and I knew his songs, I just didn't know him by name, so I knew that I wanted to be there, like I knew that he was going to be there, so I was going for him. Bardo was also there. If you know Bardo, he's the lead singer from Chicano Batman, and I think I had work that day, so I was tired, and then I usually work opening shifts, kind of, not opening, but really early shifts, so the following day I had to go in like at 5 a.m. I want to say, and I was like, dang it, like I'd be cutting it short if I went to this thing, because you know it ends pretty late. But that, and I didn't want to go by myself because none of my friends wanted to go with me, but I'm so glad I went because I had so much fun, and I knew I would have regretted it if I hadn't gone. So this is a PSA for anyone who wants to go to something but they don't have friends or people to go with. Please do yourself the favor and go, because you're gonna miss out, and at the end of the day, like if you sit around waiting for people to do stuff with, you might just never get around to doing it. So with that being said, this is Cumbia Rosa, or No Puedo Olvidarte, by Amantes del Futuro.

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Shout out Grupo Qual. If I'm not mistaken, I think the guy passed away last year, and like before March, I want to say. So that was really sad. But shout out Grupo Qual. Before this, we heard Scapate by Los de Abajo. That song is stacked. That song has such a stacked lineup. It's Julieta Venegas, Checo Biloba, and Dr. Shenka from Panteón Rococo. One of my favorite ska songs. Earlier this year, I went to a record fair with a friend, and I got this track on a 45, which was so awesome. For those who don't know, I collect vinyl. But yeah, love that song. And then before that, we heard Valentino by Los Desechos. It's currently 7:55 a.m. Friday morning. I hope you guys are waking up, heading to work, you know, heading to your Friday responsibilities. But hang in there, because it is almost the weekend. Thank you so much for listening to Sugar and Spice, only on 90.5 KSJS.

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1: Oh, look at this. 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
1: Leo, es el Gabo. 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

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In our bed music right now, a little bit of Kali. Yeah, so we finished that last hour with Spider-Man Piñata by Integra Pink. And then the last song we just heard was Sin Viricuete by Gabo y Choco. But before that, you heard one of my favorite songs. I know I say that all the time, but I really do love this song. That was Bardo, but that was with Combo Chimbita. They're all... Combo Chimbita is a band from New York. They're first generation Colombianos. I love that track. It's so... It makes you want to get up. Like, it makes you want to dance. But hopefully you hear a lot more songs throughout my set today that make you feel that way. Make you feel like getting up and dancing, because it's Friday. We're awake. We're able to hear beautiful music. Filled with so much gratitude. But yeah, thank you for listening to 90.5 KSJS. This next song I have for you guys. Just kidding. I need to set it up. But yeah, thank you guys for listening to 90.5 KSJS. A lot more tracks. I want to get the mood going. Like, it's Friday. And I feel like we have a lot to celebrate. But yeah.

Alrighty, I'm getting my ish together, but this next song I have for you guys, it's Calor Ahora. Oh, maybe not. JK.

right, guys, y'all never believe it. A little duende came in here and pressed the wrong button for me. But anyways, this is Pakiman with Calor Ahora.

If you like that last song, that was Pac-Man with Calor Ahora, but it's the MNDSGN remix. And this next song I have for you guys, shout out Mana. I know they played the inauguración yesterday. Yeah. And everyone was bumping Oye Mi Amor, which, you know, has always been a banger. But I personally like this song a little bit more. This is Maná, con De Pies a Cabeza.

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Anyone recognize that song? If you didn't, it's okay. I mean, it's a remix, but the song is Periódico de Ayer by Héctor Lavoe. And the song you guys just heard was De Pieza Cabeza by Maná. They played yesterday for la inauguración del Mundial. Yesterday Mexico defeated South Africa 2-0 for the opening match of the 2026 FIFA World Cup with goals from Julián Quiñones and Raúl Jiménez. So that's really exciting for us, for me, super hyped. But anyways, back to music. The next song I have for you guys, you know, our featured artist, shout out Kill Flora, Ana y Lucia, from Buenos Aires, Argentina, and we're going to be listening to their song. We're going to be listening to their song, Tanto Viento, from their album, Entre Sueños y Distorsiones.

0: If you like that last song, that was Kill Flora with Tanto Viento from their album Entre Sueños y Distorsiones.
1: Oh, oh, oh, y generando

0: Hello? Hello? Is this thing on?
1: Yeah, it's on, Mr. Cipriano. We're ready for you.
0: And now, here's our host to tell you more about what's coming up next.
1: Sorry, there isn't any host. That's why we have you to talk about that.
0: Hold it right there. Don't touch that podcasting control lever.
1: I'm sorry, this isn't a podcast. It's,
0: Hey, you know, we have lots of important things to say, but, now, first the news.
1: What the hell are you talking about? And where did this music come from?
0: Now, let's rejoin our regularly scheduled podcast.
1: This isn't a f***ing podcast, you understand? You know what? Screw it. I don't even know why we hired you. You can just go. I can do this promo myself.
0: Hey, thanks for listening to today's podcast. We'll be here next time. 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

I didn't want to cut off the beat drop, but shout out Teodoro. I know he was in the Bay last weekend, and a lot of people were there. It looked really, really packed, but it looked really fun. Everyone's outfits were so cute. Everyone with their botas and tejanas and whatnot. But yeah, shout out Teodoro. He's Mexican-American from Los Angeles, I believe. But anyways, before that, we heard Luis Fer con Bella. And then before that, we heard Conjunto Nube con Sur 70. And it's currently 8:36 a.m. Hopefully you guys have gotten some breakfast. I don't know what I'm going to eat after this. Like, though Fridays, I look forward to my show like so much. I get so excited. After my show's over, I get so excited to eat breakfast because I'm starving. But anyways, I hope you guys are having a wonderful Friday morning. Thank you for listening to Sugar and Spice. I'm your host, DJ Nada, here every Friday morning until 10 a.m. Only on 90.5 KSJS or 90.5 or KSJS.org. 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

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Shout out DJ Smarty, the other Latino DJ on here. Big shout out to DJ Smarty. Anyways, that last song we just heard was Azul by Sophia Thompson. And I got a little bit more reggaeton, I guess you can say, coming up for you guys. Algo para el ambiente. Yeah. Thank you for being here with me. It's currently 8:48 a.m. and you're listening to Sugar and Spice. I'm your host, DJ Nava, and I hope you have a wonderful day today.

Do you know someone who is sensitive to smoke? My mom is. She was born prematurely, and when she breathes secondhand smoke, she chokes and gags. When you're smoking at an outdoor cafe, she can't breathe, let alone eat her lunch. 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

A little bit of Casa de Leones with No Te Veo. That song reminds me of like my childhood. Such a banger song. Anyways, more music coming up for you guys. It's currently 8:54, and I haven't checked the weather, but yesterday it was really hot. So hopefully we have some nice weather today.

0: last week when I played that song, my friend was like, why are you playing La Monja de la Feria song? And it cracked up because I knew exactly what he meant. For those that don't know, I'm not sure what state it originated from, but in Las Ferias, those rides that like have the lights and they go in circles, there's always someone dressed up as the nun, like the scary nun, La Monja. And they just like, they dance on the ride while everyone's spinning and like they hype up. But it's just, it's so funny. It's so funny because that's quite literally what that song gives. That was Dreamy Muñequita by Lila Sky.
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It's currently 9:06, and you're listening to Sugar and Spice. I'm your host, DJ Nala, here for you every Friday mornings until 10 a.m., only on 90.5 KSJS, or if you're listening online at ksjs.org. The last song we heard was Bayaka by MJ. And then before that, we heard Vuela Vuela by Magneto, a classic, a banger. When I was younger and we would go to quinceañeras, I feel like I don't go to quinceañeras often anymore. I mean, at my grown age, unless it's like a family one. But when I would go to like quinceañeras or parties, I feel like towards the end, all DJs collectively agreed to play like Spanish, like rock, like música de los 90s, 80s, like music from that era. And then all the like días and unks, like everyone was on the floor just like hitting the moves, and I was like, oh my god, you know, it's so fun. I miss that. But yeah, it's Friday morning, and I hope everyone's enjoying their day so far, getting to work, getting to school if you have summer school, you know, getting to responsibilities. It is almost the weekend though, so hang in there. And thank you for listening to Sugar and Spice. I'm your host, DJ Nala. 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

The next song I have up for you guys, it's called Pasarela by Melia y 6X.

This next song I have for you guys, it took a lot for me to find out what it was called, especially because it's just kind of like, I wouldn't say background music, but it's just something you would hear quite literally anywhere, but there was no way to like check the source. So with that being said, this is Que Pasa.

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0: Ew, like, oh my gosh, what was that? It wasn't no KSJS, because here at 90.5 KSJS San Jose, we keep fresh needles on that wicked, wicked wax. Mm-hmm. That's right, 24 hours a day, 7 days a week, 365 days a year, nonstop. Hey man, you better give me back my needle for somebody get hurt up in here. I always keep my needles clean, because by sharing them, you might get some disease, herpes,
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0: Alrighty, guys. The last few tracks you heard, well, the last song you heard was Todavía by Factoría. And before that, we heard ¿Qué pasa? By Houseaholics. And next up, for you guys, I mean, it's currently 9:20. We see some sun. Hopefully, we have a nice, sunny, warm day. But next up for you guys, we have our featured artist of the month. Shout out Kel Flora from Buenos Aires, Argentina. I'm going to be playing the track Estaba Tan Segura from their album Entre Sueños y Distorsiones.

So here in the studio, we have quite a few CDs, and I was skimming through the Latin stuff, and I stumbled upon the name of the band, caught my eye, Ajolotes, or Ajolotes Mexicanos, from their album Oli. This is from 2015, and that song was Hay Una China Que Vive En Mi Piso. I'm not gonna lie, guys, I thought it said Hay Una Chica Que Vive En Mi Piso, so when I heard the lyrics, I was like, oh, but anywhoosies. Before that, we heard Warpole with Too Late. And up next for you guys, we have So Sad with Samsara.

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waking up. Good morning. You're listening to Sugar and Spice. I'm your host, DJ Nella, here for you every Friday mornings from 6:30-ish to 10 a.m. And I play Latin music, a variety of different types of Latin music. Like, for example, right now we're listening to Sparkle Mummy. She just dropped an album called In Your Body. Or is it In Your Body? Or is it In My Body? Let me fact check that real quick. Sparkle Mommy is awesome though.

heard Nadie Como Tú by Ramon Ayala y Sus Bravos del Norte. And then before that, we heard Samsara by So Sad. Thank you for listening to 90.5 KSGS. We got more music coming up for you guys in just a bit.

was Ángel Arévalo with Te Beso en el Carro. And before that, we heard Nuevo Nivel by Julián Trasviña. And it's currently 9:51 a.m. Friday morning. It's already warm outside, apparently. But thankfully, I'm cool here in the studio with the AC blasting. Hope you guys are having a wonderful morning. Up next, we have Denny with you guys with Oldies coming up soon. So stick around for that. Yeah. Thank you for listening to 90.5 KSJS. Ready to relish in a world of unexpected mischief and ominous music? Datra Boss isn't here to play. 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From deconstructed ambient pieces to expressive technological goat-ridden tracks, along with rare tracks dug from the underbelly of SoundCloud. 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

Alrighty, this next song I have up for you guys, it's a classic. It's a Mexican classic, but everyone knows the Vicente Fernandez rendition. But a lot of people don't know that this song is actually originally written by Jose Alfredo Jimenez. So, only on 90.5 KSJS, this is El Rey by Jose Alfredo Jimenez.

0: program was originally aired loud, long before the advent of high fidelity. 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

0: 90.5 FM KSS. I think Ross told me that was Rudy Nash. Is that right?
1: Ruby Nash.
0: Ruby Nash, okay. I'm used to Ruby being a female, and that wasn't in this case.
1: Me too. And funny how record research can take you in unexpected directions. I won't keep you in suspense. Our spotlight artist is Ruby and the Romantics, because Ruby is alive and well and will be 92 on Monday. So Ruby and the Romantics in the spotlight.
0: And she sounds a lot different than that last Ruby you heard.
1: And her name is, at least her given name, Ruby Nash. So I thought to myself, well, once Ruby and the Romantics broke up in 1970, maybe she's got a solo single out there. So I go scanning for Ruby Nash, and that single there pops up. I said, oh boy, one single by solo by Ruby Nash. And so I go and get it. Turns out it's not a black lady. It's a white guy who's also named Ruby Nash.
0: That's funny.
1: And other than Jack Ruby, I don't know any other males with the name Ruby.
0: Yeah, Jack Ruby was the last name. But Ruby for a first name is, that is unusual for a guy, yeah.
1: Yeah, so boy, wow. Was I surprised when I heard that song. And I looked up the chart action, and it actually was a minor hit in Europe. Not even a single in the U.S. Ruby Nash, that guy there, Blame It on the Summer Sun, number 35 on Radio Veronica out of the Netherlands in 1971.
0: Yeah, it's a pretty good song, too. And the intro reminded me of some kind of music you'd hear on maybe a TV game show or something.
1: Sure. Or maybe a Tom Jones, Engelbert Humperdinck, Upbeat song.
0: Yeah. I mean, it sounded like a TV thing, or like a Tijuana Brass, because they had kind of a similar sound in some of their cuts. And they just sound like a TV production music, we'll call it, that you might hear on TV or radio. Pretty good song, actually, from Ruby. That's interesting. We had run across that one. It's pretty decent.
1: Not even a single in the U.S., just a single, and the only single I could find for this white guy, Ruby Nash, overseas. So definitely a one-hit wonder, and released in several European countries, and actually made the top 20 on Radio Veronica, which is, I believe, at sea.
0: Yeah, it is. Yeah, it's one of the one of the pirate stations, I guess they referred to them back then.
1: So it's funny how you make these discoveries. And as I'm searching for, Ruby of the Romantics fame, a solo single. No, there weren't any. They just had a good run from, 1963 through about 1970. And then they disbanded. And as I told Dennis in the car, once Ruby and the Romantics disbanded, the Ruby of Ruby and the Romantics moves back to Akron, Ohio, and gets hired by AT&T.
0: Yeah. good old AT&T. Yeah, he says sarcastically.
1: Yeah, you gotta pay the rent somehow.
0: I won't go into all the details, but they're making some changes. I'm going to be forced out of the phone service I have, and they're not a very exciting company. I'd like to get rid of them entirely, and I still may. But I don't know. I'm going to at least put one of my phone lines on Comcast, if not both of them. But that's all I'll get into on the air, because it's too long a story. But if you want to know the scoop on AT&T, give me a call, and I'll tell you why I'm not that excited about them. They're making some changes in their service, and I'm going to lose some custom calling features, like speed calling, for example. So, yeah. But anyway, I guess she had a good long gig, I guess, with AT&T, so that's pretty cool, actually.
1: Probably retired by now, otherwise you'd call her up in Akron, Ohio, and say, Ruby, what can you do for me?
0: And she was with the original AT&T. This new AT&T that people haven't followed, it actually is SBC, Southwestern Bell Corporation, as I recall.
1: Okay.
0: So this is the new, real exciting AT&T.
1: All upgrades are downgrades.
0: Yeah, that's right, yeah. Yeah.
1: So Ruby and the Romantics, Dennis, a classic case of declining results. We see this, a lot of artists make a big splash. Their first single is their biggest hit, and that was certainly true for Ruby and the Romantics. Our Day Will Come, number one, both pop and R&B, and their only UK charter at number 38. And then their next single, My Summer Love, at number 16. After that, Hey There Lonely Boy at 27. Young Wings Can Fly at 47. Our Everlasting Love at 64, and Baby Come Home at 75. So just kept going downhill after the first big hit.
0: Yeah, that sounds like the Strawberry Alarm Clock. They had, I only compare them because they had five charters, and they did the same thing from biggest to, they kind of slid downward in sequence, and their first one was their biggest, and their last one was their most minor.
1: Yeah, and I guess it's good to have the big initial splash. At least you have that really big hit, but a slight complication to try to, people saying, can't you match that first big one? And they get that for their whole career.
0: Yeah. And you think they could because, you know, there are a lot of songs I hear that I think are as good as, or even probably in some cases, a lot better than other big number one records I've heard, and yet they didn't even hit the Hot 100. There's some kind of regional hit. So it's hard to explain why some things become hits and other things do not.
1: Sure. So if all you knew Ruby and the Romantics for was Our Day Will Come, well, have we got news for you. We've found 15 others just like it.
0: Yeah.
1: And most of them are on the Cap label, which MCA and Uni own. And so there is one really good single disc out there that has most of their hits, the very best of Ruby and the Romantics.
0: Yeah, there you go. And that Ruby Nash single won't be there.
1: Yeah, no white guys on that CD.
0: Yeah, that's right.
1: Ruby is out of Akron, Ohio. So when the group broke up, she went back home.
0: I just happen to pop on it because I'm always, you know, station surfing on the internet looking for things to listen. I happen to, and I think it's maybe the second time I've hit them. It's not too bad a format. I stumbled on them the other night again. WAKR in Akron, Ohio. A pretty good classic hit station. That's okay. Something to check out if you're so inclined.
1: AKR, good to call letters for Akron, Ohio.
0: Yeah.
1: The home of the Goodyear Tire and Rubber Company. So
0: yeah,
1: us lighter than air blimp enthusiasts know all about Akron, Ohio.
0: Yeah, that's right.
1: Because
0: yeah,
1: most of the United States, you know, blimp airships are built there.
0: Yeah, that's right. Yeah, it's pretty cool.
1: And a whole bunch of tires.
0: Anchor. Yeah.
1: Yeah, so Ruby in the spotlight. Sad to report, the four Romantics have all passed on, but Ruby, hanging in there, she'll be 92 on Monday.
0: So Ruby's left without her Romantics, unfortunately.
1: But, yeah. I imagine she occasionally gets offers to, you know, appear at some award show or revival concert, and if she does, she'll probably bring along some young guys.
0: Yeah, I don't know if she performs anymore or not. That would be interesting to research. But I would think at the age of 92, it's not terribly likely, but you never know.
1: Yeah, coming up on 92. Good for her.
0: Yeah.
1: Now we started off the show tying in nicely with the Spanish music that Nada was playing. A couple of songs from a Los Angeles Chicano group, The Midnighters, and that's T-H-E-E, so it does get filed under T, and they were big in Southern California. You probably know them for the instrumental Whittier Boulevard. Well, we played two other singles of theirs. One of their better-known songs, their version of Land of a Thousand Dances, that was hit the national charts, number 67 in 1965, and Dennis, you'll like this. I don't know if you've played it before. Another single from The Midnighters, Love Special Delivery, number 26 on KRLA Los Angeles.
0: Oh, there you go, the big 1110.
1: Yeah,
0: it was back when KRLA was a cool station, and they were on 1110. Now, the call letters, it's not the same station because it's a different frequency, 870. The call letters of KRLA have been moved over to 870, and it's now a conservative talk station. Isn't that exciting?
1: So two bad changes in a row there.
0: Yeah, but yeah, the old KRLA was that was such a great station. I used to try to listen. I used to listen to them a lot of times at night from up here because they had so many good jocks. You know, they had Bob Eubanks over there and all kinds of people. Johnny Hayes, Casey Kasem was there, Emperor Hudson. They had some great people at KRLA.
1: Absolutely. So enjoy these good stations while they last, because invariably they're going to end up changing, and probably for the worse.
0: Yeah, probably, because most of them, there's probably almost nobody that's, you know, there are probably a few exceptions, but there's probably almost no one doing what they did. Now, when I say no one doing, well, of course, no one's doing the top 40 of yesteryear is now oldies. So, yeah, there are a few stations around that you can find original call letters, and they're doing oldies again, like WMEX in Boston, for example, undergoing a lot of changes recently, but they still are oldies at the moment. I don't know for how long. But that's interesting because they were playing a lot of the same music they're playing now. They were playing back in the day, but you don't find too many original stations with the same old call letters and playing some of the music they played back in the day. So that's always kind of fun. KMBY does that to a degree in Monterey.
1: Yeah, absolutely. So let's get to it. We've got our Ruby and the Romantic spotlight. And as already mentioned, their first charting single was their biggest, Our Day Will Come. That's not bad, Dennis. Number one pop, number one rhythm and blues. And, they're on the road. The success and spending the rest of their careers trying to match that one big hit.
0: Yeah, that was their biggest, but we certainly knew a few others by them, and if you've forgotten some of those, your memory will be refreshed today as you hear them in the spotlight.
1: Absolutely, and they did have at least four two-sided hits where the A-side got a lot of airplay, the B-side, regional airplay. We've got those for you as well, so four double plays in your future. But right now, We're ready for it. Their biggest hit on CD number 3. It's Ruby and the Romantics in our birthday spotlight. Our day will come, courtesy of 90.5 KSJ.

0: Our day will come someday.
1: Very smooth.
0: Yeah. But we're just talking about our buddy Sagee, who you would normally hear tomorrow morning, DJ Sagee, or just Sagee. Sagee will not be here tomorrow morning. You would normally hear him on Saturdays, but he's away and having some fun in St. Louis, checking out his son. His son's getting married, so he's there checking that out. And Ross will be here trying to sound Japanese and do the sounds of Japan that Sagee would usually do. So that'll be kind of fun, huh?
1: Fortunately, it won't be a disaster because Sagee provided me with at least 11 CDs of Japanese music that he, you know, from the stash that he usually plays. And so it's up to me just to try my best at the pronunciations.
0: Yeah, so you'll be getting up early and coming in and doing that 6 to 8 thing on Saturday morning.
1: That's right.
0: And I guess Delta T comes in at 8. If he doesn't come in, I don't know if he'll work extra. If he'll,
1: I'm not working extra. I'm putting on a stick right away.
0: Oh, okay.
1: I got an AV thing in San Francisco, so I'm out the door. I'm driving to San Francisco.
0: Oh, my gosh. Yeah. So you have to be out of here right at 8? Yeah. That's kind of wild. Yeah, so it'll be tomorrow morning. You can check out Ross doing the Sounds of Japan, filling in for the Sage.
1: Yeah.
0: And then he'll be back next week, I guess, after the wedding.
1: That's what I hear. So should be interesting.
0: Yeah.
1: And oh, by the way, with all this radio and oldies talk, it can only mean one thing. The classic midday edition of Friday Flashbacks over there on my extreme left will be the Bay Area Radio Hall of Fame pioneer, Dennis Terry.
0: And the KSJS Hall of Fame pioneer, Ross Hartman, on the other side of the room. We're still waiting for that Hall of Fame, or at least Wall of Fame, to be erected here at the at the radio station.
1: Sounds so painful.
0: It does. So we'll have to see what happens with that.
1: It's halfway there. We just need either money or effort or both to make it happen.
0: Yeah, that's right. Yeah, we got a wall out there. We just need to put some pictures and, I don't know, whatever else, maybe some interesting stories about KSJS people of the past. We just haven't taken the time to do that.
1: Sure. In the next set, it's a two-sided hit for Ruby and the Romantics as Ruby celebrates her 92nd birthday this Monday. You might remember My Summer Love. It made the top 20 in 1963. Good follow-up
0: to good song, yeah.
1: Our Day Will Come. Well, the B-side also got a little bit of airplay. Sweet Love, Sweet Forgiveness. So we'll play both of those in the next set. But before we even get to that, Dennis, something we always like to do. I think it's the gimmick that only you and I perform. I don't know anybody else who does left minus right remixes.
0: Yeah, Radio Rig certainly knows about it. He's heard us do it. And obviously, being an audio guy, he's known about L minus R probably as long as I have. Maybe a little longer, since he's been alive a little longer. But he doesn't play them on his show. But that would be kind of fun. I don't know if he's ever thought about doing L minus R remixes, because it is kind of cool.
1: Yeah.
0: You do get some pretty interesting things. So some songs are amazingly different sounding when you listen to the L minus R mix versus the regular stereo or mono mix. Boy, it's incredible, some of the things that come to the front, background singers and instruments that you barely notice in the original mix.
1: And it's out of our hands. We click the button, and it just depends on how the engineer mixed it in the studio.
0: Yes, that's right. Depends on how it's mixed as to how it'll come out in L minus R.
1: Yeah.
0: Many songs, the vocal cancels. So a lot of people do L minus R, and they call it like a vocal eliminator or a vocal elimination. But, and it often is, but not always. If you, for example, if you do Beach Boy records, you often will not get a vocal cancellation. You'll get different sorts of things, and probably some of the instruments will cancel pretty much. But you will not get vocal cancellation on a lot of Beach Boy stuff because they didn't mix their stuff that way.
1: Yeah.
0: Most stuff is mixed with a vocal in the center, and the more in the center it is, the better it cancels. But it's not always a vocal eliminator on L minus R.
1: Sure.
0: It often is.
1: And the asterisk for the Beach Boys is that as Brian Wilson had his hearing deteriorate in the late 60s, he would want to mix all the Beach Boys' later albums into mono because he didn't want people fiddling with his mix via their balance controls on their tuners.
0: Yeah, I guess so. Yeah, he didn't want people to play around with the mixes. So there were a lot of mono things. And over the years, a lot of those things have come back in stereo because they've gone back to multi-tracks, and they've given us stereo mixes on things that were mono originally in the CD era, which is pretty cool.
1: Yeah. So what we have for you, Dennis and I have spent many hours listening to things in left minus right, and we hear a good Roy Orbison or whatever, we'll jot it down and save it for future airplay use. One we've done before, and we're going to do it again. The Cowsills and Indian Lake.
0: Yeah, what's another neat one? I just had it on the tip of my tongue here a second ago. Oh, something like The Captain and Tennille, a song that you wouldn't maybe figure would be all that interesting, would be maybe something like You Never Done It Like That, or even I'm On My Way. But some of that Captain and Tennille stuff is very cool because all the neat background stuff comes to the forefront, and it's very cool.
1: Yeah. And now in this case, the lead vocals on Indian Lake do cancel out pretty well, and you get a whole bunch of cool side instruments and woo-woo-woo-woo-woo Indian sound effects.
0: Yeah, it's pretty cool stuff.
1: So that's immediately out of the break. Listen to, you don't have to wonder what's wrong with your radio. No, it's us messing it up. The Cow Sills Left Minus Right remix of Indian Lake. That's up in a sec. But first, are you ready to see the world? Not to just not read about history, but walk through it to taste new foods, hear new languages, to make connections that last a lifetime? Well, San Jose State's Study Abroad and Away programs aren't just a trip, they're an academic adventure. 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

night. 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

0: A song all about graduation day from 90.5 FM KSJS. Boy, that happened for me about, 53 years ago, I guess.
1: But it's happening here on the campus like these last few weeks.
0: Yes, it has been happening here the last few weeks. I think my graduation, oh my gosh, it's funny. I think my graduation day was 53 years ago yesterday, because it was June 11th, I remember, on a Monday night. I remember doing something silly. Well, it's not too silly for me, but it's silly for a lot of people. I brought a portable radio to the graduation ceremony, I believe, so I could listen to the Giants-Mets game that night.
1: That's our boy. And even remember who they're playing.
0: Yeah, the Giants and Mets. I think it was we had to go back and look, but I think it was a 2-1 final, I believe. I believe the Mets won it. I can't remember who won it. Isn't that weird? But I think it was a 2-1 final,
1: right,
0: as I recall. But yeah, I took a radio list of the Giants and Mets game because I figured, well, what the heck? I'd be hearing a lot of other people do various speeches and things. I might as well be checking the game out.
1: Yeah, might as well be enjoying yourself. That's a version of graduation day you don't hear too often. The Rover Boys. And their version made number 16 in 1956 of graduation day. Also in there, the Fontaine Sisters making those R&B Fats Domino hits, Safe for the Kids in the Suburbs, I'm in Love Again, their cover of it, number 38 in 1956. Fontaine Sisters version. You're not going to hear too many other places. Also in there, too, from our birthday girl, Ruby Nash, Ruby and the Romantics, My Summer Love, and Sweet Love, Sweet Forgiveness.
0: There you go. That's A and B side thing there.
1: We will have some more good oldies up as soon as you play that thing over there for Mr. Tipiano.
0: All right.
2: Hello. Hello.
0: Hey, buddy.
2: Is this thing on?
0: No.
3: Yeah, it's on, Mr. Tipiano. We're ready for you.
4: And now, here's our host to tell you more about what's coming up next.
3: Sorry, there isn't any host. That's why we have you to talk about that.
4: Hold it right there. Don't touch that podcasting control lever.
3: I'm sorry, this isn't a podcast. It's,
4: Hey, you know, we have lots of important things to say, but, now, first the news.
3: What the hell are you talking about? 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
3: This isn't a f***ing podcast, you understand? You know what? Screw it. I don't even know why we hired you. You can just go. I can do this promo myself.
4: Hey, thanks for listening to today's podcast. We'll be here next time. 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
3: 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Play.

And then you have the Supremes from 90.5 FM and some things you never get used to. Well, that happens. Yeah, it's the way it is. Right here. Oh, boy, I'm almost burping on the radio. Hey, good heavens, Terry, don't do that. Right here from 90.5 FM, KSJS, the DT radio thing happening in your ears on this a Friday. I'm trying to see if I can check out quickly what time we've got. We have got, 10... What have we got? 10:40. Yeah, 10:46. Yeah, that's right. Took me a little while to figure it out on this silly watch. Anyway, 10:46, 14 before. So we have no break. We should just go back to music. And let's see. I guess we can go back to, we just did the Supremes. We don't have number three, our spotlight machine, for a few minutes. So let's go back over to CD1 and we'll check this out.

0: Oh, hey, here I am. Mississippi Queen, I believe the title of that one. Yeah, from Mountain. You know, hey, we play lots of stuff because, you know, even if I don't dig it, somebody probably will. It's not one of my favorite cuts, but it'll do. Oh, my gosh, Karen's sick over there, the jazz cat. She's sneezing, so we'll cut her mic until she's done with that. Even though her sneezes are loud enough, you'll hear her just fine on my microphone, but... At any rate, let's see, where are we? Oh, we're here in the studio. That's where we are. And also where we are is 2026. But that was kind of a fun one. You don't hear that one too often, Mississippi Queen with Mountain. And we also had another one you don't hear too often before that, Competition Ain't Nothing. And that was from Little Carl Carlton. So there you go. That's the last couple of tunes you heard. 8 minutes in front of the hour of 11 o'clock right now. And let's see, I'm supposed to go over here and play something on my instant replay, aren't I? I don't think there's anything for Miss Kat to read, so let's play this.
1: 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This message has been brought to you by 90.5 KSJS.
0: Yeah, when in doubt, throw it out. Otherwise, you may really regret it. Yeah, bad food can be a pretty bad trip for you, believe me. Let's see, what else have we got going? Oh, I got the weather for you, and I'm also supposed to promote something, probably. What am I...
2: Buddy Seiji, who has a show called Sounds of Japan, which airs Saturdays from 6 to 8 a.m. This week, we have our buddy Ross filling in for Seiji because he's going out of state.
0: Yeah, he's out of state in St. Louis, and his son's getting married, so Ross is going to come in here and pretend to be Japanese from from 6 until... I did that once. It was... not a very pleasant outcome. No, I'm just kidding. Anyway, Ross will be in here with pretending to be Japanese, and he'll be doing the Sounds of Japan. Should be pretty cool. He'll be filling in for Seiji. Seiji's provided him with a lot of neat music, and so I think fun will be had by all. That's what they tell me. And so you can check it out tomorrow morning from 6 until 8 right here at 90.5 FM KSJS. The Bay Area weather is going to be pretty nice, actually. It is going to be pretty hot today with highs up in the 90s, but we start a gradual cooling trend beginning tomorrow, and that'll go all the way into next week. Basically, other than today and tomorrow with 90-ish temps, we'll have most of the next week where you'll see daytime highs in the 80s and overnight lows in the 60s, and no rain in sight. Right now, we've got 80 KSJS degrees. Oh, my. Okay, I think I know what I did.
2: Hit the font. Okay.
0: I'm going to have to start over again because I think I hit a digit before twice, which made it a four-digit cart number, which we don't have any of those. So that means it's a non-existent number and the machine won't play when you do that.
3: It's a million-dollar weekend.
0: Ruby and her Romantics in our spotlight today. Hey there, lovely boy. The title of this one at KSJS.

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1: Thank you, Bobby.

Not a Moment Too Soon, Ruby and the Romantics. That's the B-side of Hey There, Lonely Boy, which you heard just before that one. So you heard the A and B-side of the record, Hey There, Lonely Boy, and Not a Moment Too Soon. A couple of pretty good ones from Ruby and her Romantics back in 1963. It is the DT Radio Mess. It's about a minute past the hour of 11 o'clock. We'll be here for another 3 hours or so. So if there's something you want to hear, let me know. 924-KSJS. No guarantee we can play it today. We'll give it a try, but chances are it'll have to be played probably tomorrow night or next week. So, but let us know if you want to hear something. 924-KSJS. 924-5757. The number, that's a KSJS music phone. Wide open for your mouth right now if you want to call. Marvin Gaye music for you on the radio. Ooh, baby.

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That was 1968 Gold from Brenton Wood. That's called Some Got It, Some Don't. That's a B-side for him. Only got to 129 on Record World and 42 on the R&B chart. Not a big hit, but kind of a fun one. And you can pretty well tell it's Brenton. In fact, as soon as I started the song, I said, ah, it sounds like Brenton Wood. And, of course, indeed it was. Brenton Wood music for you on the Terry program. Hello, hello. Hope things are going well for you on this Solid Gold Friday. We got about 9 minutes past the hour of 11 o'clock. I think we'll sneak in one more before we go to our spotlight artist. And so let's see. That would be over here on CD1, I guess. Let's try that and see what happens.

Hey, number 21 record in the U.S., 21 on the pop charts, 9 on the AC charts. Randy Kim, How Did We Ever Get This Way? That's always fun to hear. It is a DT radio thing, and it is actually time now for some Ruby and the Romantics music. It's 11 minutes past 11 o'clock. Here's the first of two from Ruby.

Daydreaming from Ruby and the Romantics. That was actually a hit on CKOM, C-K-O-M, up in Saskatchewan. Saskatoon, I should say. Saskatoon, Saskatchewan. But yeah, in Saskatoon, that was a hit on CKOM. And we also had the A side of that, Young Wings Can Fly. That was a hit here in the U.S., number 47 on the pop side, 15 AC and 14 on the R&B side. So there you go. And we had Indy Kim, a Canadian artist, right before that with the How Did We Ever Get This Way? And that was 21 in the U.S., number 9 in Canada. So there you go. It is the DT Radio Mess, and we're messing things up pretty good all the way up until 2 o'clock. I almost said 3 o'clock. Boy, we haven't done 11 to 3 in a long time. I don't know why I would have said 3 o'clock, but you know, my mind works in funny ways. Who knows how that almost came out, but it didn't. I caught it in time. Anyway, we're here till 2 o'clock, and my buddy Sam is in here at that time. Somerset, he'll be in here to entertain you up until 6. But we got a lot of good oldies between now and then for you. A lot of neat stuff like this. The Association, Time for Living at 90.5 FM, KSJS.

0: Association Time for Living at 90.5 FM. You know, that might make a neat mix in El Midasar. I'm not sure, though. I'd have to try it because I think the lead vocal is not in the center. It's pretty heavy on the left side, so it may not be as interesting as I thought. There's a lot of neat background vocal going on, but it would be interesting. I'll have to try that in El Midasar sometime and see how that sounds. Probably have done it before and just forgotten, but I think it might sound kind of cool. Association music there for you. It is a bit after 11. How much is a bit? Well, quite a bit, actually. About 21, almost 22 past 11 o'clock. And Miss Katz over there in the other chair, on the other side of the room, the other air chair on the other side of the room. And what's happening on your side of the studio, Miss Katz?
1: I'm just trying to warm up a little bit.
0: Yeah, we had to turn the air conditioning down in here because they got it a little too cold. They got it at 68. I think, we're doing 70 now, but I think 72 is a good standard. I kind of picked that. I locked onto that years ago from the Houston Astrodome. They used to keep the Houston Astrodome years ago at 72 degrees. I think that's a pretty good standard. That's why I tend to follow that one. That's a pretty good, comfortable temperature. It's not too hot, not too cold. 72 seems to work out pretty good. But we got it at 70, and that's better than 68. I think it's not quite as cold in here as it was earlier. So trying to keep from freezing in here. They want to have the AC going, but hey, you can kind of take that to extremes sometimes, and we don't want to do that either. We don't want to freeze in here, even though it is rather hot outside. So, Miss Kat, what's going on over there? Anything? You got a message for us, I guess, huh?
1: Yes, I do.
0: Okay.
1: We dump a garbage truck full of plastic into the ocean every minute, and that amount is expected to double by 2030. By 2050, there will be more plastic than fish in our oceans. Please reduce your use of plastic. 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This message is brought to you by the concerned staff of 90.5 KSJS.
0: Hey, that's kind of neat. I've never had the Earth thank me for anything, I don't think.
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He's got a union card and he's practicing hard to play the guitar. Gonna be a big star, yeah, he's gonna go far and carry moonbeams home in a jar. He ordered Chet's guitar core, CO.

He's got a girl named Jane with no last name, kind of homely and plain, but he loves her just the same, cause she kindles a flame and it drives him insane when he hears her sing. She really does her thing, it's her claim to fame. Come on,

pet monkey. 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Come on, your time, boy. Sing one, monkey. Here we go. Let's hear it for the monkey. Saturday night, they need some excitement. Jane gets right and the monkey gets tight, and they're

90.5 KSJS. Miss Cat, temporarily filling in for Dennis Terry. That was Ray Stevens with Guitar Man from 1969. We only got up to number eight in the pop charts. Right now, we're going to go back into, we'll be in a Romantics single shot from them, We'll Love Again from 1963, and was originally recorded back in 63, but released in 1967. Number 21, WKBO in Harrisburg, right here at Ground Zero Radio, 90.5 KSJS.

There are the Tremolos with Miss Cat's favorite word, halule halule. That's the title of that one. I don't know if it's Miss Cat's favorite word. I'm not sure about that. She told me it was, but I don't know. Maybe so, maybe not. Anyway, there you go. Halule halule. That's a good one. You don't get to hear that's a Tremolo song you don't hear very often. Halule halule. Number 122. That's why you don't hear it very often. 122 in the U.S. and number 14 in the U.K. right here from 90.5 FM KSJS, your DT radio thing, all the way up until 2 o'clock this afternoon. And the music phone's open, by the way, too, if you want to call and say hello. 924-KSJS, 924-5757. Put a 408 in front of it, you'll get right through to us.

That's a pretty good one. That's Barbara Lynn. Remember the gal that gave us the song, You'll Lose a Good Thing? Well, that's the same lady. Barbara Lynn doing You're Losing Me right here from 90.5 FM KSJS. I had the chart action on that just a second ago, and it just slipped my mind just as fast as I read the chart action. I read it, and then I just forgot it. Well, you know, that happens. That's a function of getting old, I think. I'll check that chart action, though, and let you know. But Barbara Lynn, You're Losing Me, pretty good one from 90.5 FM KSJS.

0: Otis Redding and the happy song, Dom Dom. That's a hit for him in 1967. I think it was a posthumous hit in 1968. It was 68 for the happy song, wasn't it, Miss Cat?
1: Which CD player?
0: Which CD player was it? That was CD number one.
1: Okay,
0: right around cut number 15 or so, you'll see it around there.
1: Yeah, 14. That was released in 68.
0: Yeah, so it was a posthumous hit. We were just looking up the information. Otis Redding, I knew he had died in a plane crash. I was trying to get some of the...
1: And the only survivor was Ben Colley.
0: Yeah, Ben Colley of the Bar K's. Otis and most of the Bar K's dying in a plane crash.
1: Yeah, the other victims of the accident were the four members of the Bar K's.
0: Yeah.
1: Guitarist Jimmy King, tenor saxophonist Phelan Jones, organist Ronnie Caldwell, and drummer Carl Cunningham? Yeah.
0: Okay, yeah. So Otis Redding and most of the Bar K's perishing in that plane crash, sadly enough, on December 10th of 1967. Yeah, that's too bad. We lost a lot of great artists over the years in plane crashes. It's most unfortunate, but that does happen, unfortunately. But there you go. That's music from Otis Redding and the group on the Bar K's, most of whom died in that plane crash. So we mentioned Ben Colley, the only survivor. It is the DT Radio Mess, and we're going to be here right up until 2 o'clock this afternoon playing all kinds of neat stuff for you on the radio like this. We'll be right back.

My goodness, that was a fast fade, wasn't it? Wow. That's a group. That's West Michigan music. It's a group called the Mary Motor Company. And walking down the road to my town, I believe was in parenthesis, walking down the road to my town, the Mary Motor Company. And that's an interesting one for you. I don't think we've played a lot of West Michigan music, but I don't think we've played anything by the Mary Motor Company before. So that's probably a first on the Dennis Terry radio thing. Pretty cool. You don't get to hear that one too much. Almost 15 before the hour, and it is time that I...

0: The Prophets, that's right, T-H-E-E, The Prophets and Playgirl. That's a good one. We used to play that when I worked at KNRY back in the 80s. I haven't heard that one. I've heard it since probably, but I haven't heard it in a long time. That's a pretty good song. You don't get to hear it too often, The Prophets with Playgirl right here from 90.5 FM. And the Jazz Cat and I were poking around the control room, looking through things like our promotion book, and we found that we have a pair of tickets we can give away if anyone is interested in going to see the show. It is on Tuesday night at Yoshi's up in Oakland, right?
1: Yes, it is.
0: Yes, Yoshi's up in Oakland, and it's Tuesday night at 7:30, and it's a pair of tickets to see Patty Austin. I don't have any Patty Austin music here. I wish I did. No Patty Austin music to play for you today, but you're probably familiar with her. So if you are interested in going to see Patty Austin on Tuesday night at 7:30 at Yoshi's, just give us a call. Yoshi's up in Oakland. Call us here, 924-KSJS, 408-924-KSJS, and we'll take the third call. What the heck? Third call at 924-KSJS, and you get yourself a pair of tickets to catch Patty Austin on Tuesday night up at Yoshi's in Oakland. So that'd be fun, I think.
1: Yes, and it is all ages. So.
0: Yeah, all ages, yeah.
1: So you can bring anyone younger than 18.
0: You can bring your 7-year-old son if you can't find a babysitter or daughter.
1: But nonetheless, we got some more Ruby and the Romantics coming up.
0: We do, yes, in just a couple of minutes. That's right. I was thinking you had a message. There's no message. You have all the messages are over here. Did I punch my message in here? I don't even know if I did.
1: You should have.
0: Well, wait. Okay, let's see if we did. Yes, we did.
2: Hey, students. 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Stay away from sick people so they don't give you their germs and make you sick. If you don't feel well, you might have to stay home for a while so you don't make others sick. This message has been brought to you by 90.5 KSJS.
0: Stay away from me. I'm a sicko. All right, and let's see, what have I got for you? I was supposed to tell you about Celluloid Dreams. Well, that's a neat show, and that happens to be on right in front of Miss Kat's show, which is on Monday night from 6 to 10. But right before you listen to her, just tune in an hour earlier, and you can check out Celluloid Dreams. Pretty cool show. My buddy Tim Sika hosting the show, and Larry Jakubowicz doing most of the behind-the-scenes stuff. Tim's got all kinds of good stuff for you on that program. He's got interviews with producers and actors and directors, and he has Peter Canavesi, who comes in and reviews all the latest films. So it's a pretty cool show. If the movies are your thing, if you dig going to movies and checking out all the newest films and stuff, well, check it out. Celluloid Dreams every Monday right in front of Miss Cat's Cradle. Celluloid Dreams at 5 and Miss Kat at 6 right here at 90.5 FM KSJS. And the weather, well, hey, it's going to be fairly nice, actually. In fact, a little too nice. Kind of warm, kind of hot today with the highs up in the 90s. And we might make it right around the 90s tomorrow, upper 80s, maybe low 90s one more day. And then things will start to cool down a bit more on Sunday and into next week. Daytime highs for most of next week will be in the 80s and overnight lows in the 60s. Right now, we've got holding steady from last hour, 80 KSJS degrees.

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1: Frozen Lover, Reach Out of the Darkness, kicking off our third hour of the Terry Go-Round today.

0: Yeah, friend and lover, Reach Out of the Darkness from 90.5 FM KSJS. Before that, we had two in a row from Ruby and the Romantics. What is the title of that second half of the Ruby and the Romantics? Miss Catter, do you have that handy?
1: Better off than I ever been.
0: Yeah, much better off than I've ever been. That's a pretty good one. And that got some minor chart action. What was the regional chart action on that one?
1: Number 7, WILS Lansing.
0: WILS Lansing got that all the way to number 7. And then the other one, the A side of that was that Young Wings Can Fly, was it? No, probably
1: the
0: not.
1: First half was Our Everlasting Love.
0: Oh, that's right, Our Everlasting Love. We played Young Wings earlier. Our Everlasting Love, the first half of that one, number 64 on the pop charts. Didn't do too well on the pop charts, but did quite a bit better on the R&B and AC sides. It is the DT Radio Mess. We're messing things up until, 2 o'clock? Yeah, messing things up until about 2. And then my buddy Somerset comes in here, and he'll keep you entertained all afternoon long. He promised he would, so we'll hold him to it. He'll be here at 2 o'clock this afternoon. In the meantime, though, let's go back to the musica with from. So we'll go over to CD1 again and play this for you.

Oh, yeah, baby. That's good stuff there from Ray Charles and Eleanor Rigby. That's a hit for him in 1968. Actually, I don't get to, it wasn't a big hit, a moderate-sized hit. Not a real minor one, but not a real major one either. Number 35 on the pop side, 33 AC, and 30 on the R&B chart. So top 40 in all three charts, but not the upper side of the top 40, definitely in the lower rungs, down there between 30 and 40. But they're pretty good on all three charts, but pretty good song, nevertheless. It is the Terry Garan. Hello, hello. Hope things are going well for you on this Solid Gold Friday, this fun-loving Friday. 7 minutes after the hour of 12 noon, right here from 90.5 FM KSJS, your Dennis Terry radio extravaganza going on up until 2 o'clock this afternoon when my buddy Somerset comes in here and entertains you all afternoon.

0: And they have the Lemon Pipers, Jelly Jungle of Orange Marmalade. That sounds like fun, huh? You kind of maybe you know, kind of mess around in a big old Jelly Jungle of Orange Marmalade. That might be pretty cool. Music there from the Lemon Pipers. Same folks that brought you Rice is Nice and Green Tambourine and all sorts of stuff like that. It is the Dennis Terry Radio Thing. Hello, hello. Hope things are going well for you. It is 11 minutes past the hour of 12 noon right now in the South. We want to say hi to Saturday Sue. She's listening. We haven't heard from her in ages. I think she must have disappeared from the face of the earth or something, but I haven't heard from her in a long time. But anyway, she's listening. Hello to her. Maybe she'll call us and say hi later. We're supposed to see her, I think, in July. I believe it's the same weekend that that KMBY birthday party is. That's what it looks like. But at any rate, we'll say hi to Saturday Sue. She might be out there. It is the Terry go-round. We're in here having a good old time. I think we are anyway, all the way up until 2 o'clock when my buddy Somerset will come in and entertain you. Right now, though, it's time for our spotlight artist again, and that
1: yes,
0: would be...
1: Yes, and it's really in the romantics.
0: Yes, it is.
1: We have an intro, then Baby Come Home from 1964, 75 pop, 20 R&B.
0: Okay, an intro. We'll see what the intro is. But 75 on the pop charts, 20 on the R&B side, huh?
1: Yes.
0: And what's the title again?
1: Okay, Baby Come Home.
0: Baby Come Home. All right, well, let's check it out. Ruby and the Romantics in our spotlight today.
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1968 gold for Wilson Pickett, number 15 on the pop chart, 7 on the R&B side for She's Looking Good. That's the higher charted version, but I think maybe around Northern California, I think we might actually know the Roger Collins version a little bit better. That one then came out in 67, and that one got, I think, a little more airplay around here than the Wilson Pickett, though, like I said, the Wilson Pickett charted higher nationally. But yeah, I think we probably know the Roger Collins a bit better. That was a good, they're both good, but the Roger Collins is a good one, and that's the first one we heard in 67. Almost 17 past the hour of 12 noon right here from 90.5 FM KSJS. Got some grassroots for you right now on the Terry Thang.

0: The Grassroots. That's right, Grassroots. And Baby Hold On from 90.5 FM KSJS. It is the Dennis Terry thing. It's almost 20 past the hour of 12 noon. And I think Miss Kat's got something she's going to read for us, I do believe.
1: And first off, we still do have tickets available, which we're going to...
0: Yeah, we're going to give another pair of tickets away, probably in the 1 o'clock hour.
1: Mm-hmm. But this is to see Patty Austin over at Yoshi's in Oakland. These are tickets for Tuesday, June 16th, 7:30 p.m., all ages.
0: Yeah, so be listening for a chance to win another pair of tickets coming up in a little while, probably in the next, within the next hour or so.
1: Mm-hmm. Dennis.
0: Yes.
1: Do you know what to do if there's an emergency situation?
0: Cry.
1: Such as an earthquake, medical injury, or fire.
0: Or run very fast. That or cry.
1: Or depending if it is an earthquake, it's more like if you're indoors, you'll duck.
0: Yeah, you probably will. Yeah, you want to kind of be careful because you never know what might fall on you.
1: Yeah.
0: It depends, you know, how bad the earthquake is.
1: After all, we lived through Loma Prieta, so...
0: Yeah, that was a pretty crazy one, 6.9. And we have a public service announcement here at the radio station where Lewis talks about an 8.4 earthquake rattling the bay. I don't even know if we'd be around if we had... that 6.9 was pretty rough. I don't know if you went... And remember, it's logarithmic, so if you go all the way up to 8.4, I don't know if you're going to survive that one. Yeah. But let's hope that never happens in our lifetime.
1: Nonetheless, emergency response may be contacted by simply dialing 911. 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
0: I was going to say, I think sometime, just for the heck of it, you had to pick up one of those blue light phones and tell the University of Police, I'm just walking around the campus, kind of bored. I thought I'd stop and see who I could run into to talk to on the phone. Might be kind of a fun, weird thing to do. It would be a weird thing to do, Terry. Yes, it would. Let's do this.
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0: Seasons 4.

The Seasons 4, the Four Seasons, of course. Frankie Valli and the Four Seasons was Ronnie. Right here, for, I almost said Ronnie Call Me. That's ridiculous. Ronnie Call Me was Shelley Favre. This is just Ronnie. Right here from 90.5 FM KSJS, your Dennis Terry radio thing up until 2 o'clock today.

Yeah, they have bad. They have bad times. Yes, I must said bad funk. Oh my goodness, what's happening with me today, Miss Cat? I'm falling apart. Yeah, grand funk with bad times, not bad funk with grand times. Well, I guess it could be that too. That could be good. Bad funk doing grand times. No, anyway, that is grand funk doing the bad times for you right here on the Dennis Terry silly radio program today, all the way up until 2 o'clock this Saturday. My buddy Somerset comes in at that time. He's a fun guy. I think you want to be sure to check him out. He'll be coming up, like I said, in just a little while at 2 o'clock. As soon as we get done, 29 minutes after the hour, it's almost 12:30. Very close to 12:30. I think we can go ahead and play our Ruby and the Romantics tune right now. What the heck, huh? Young and in love. That's the title indeed.

0: Back in Love Again. That's a ditto title, of course, because a group called LTD did Back in Love Again. But that's the Buckingham song, Back in Love Again. Pretty good to hear that one. And, of course, before that one, Time from the Pozo Seco singer Susan Taylor doing the lead on that. Don Williams did the leads on some of their cuts, but Susan Taylor doing the lead on that one, Time, a really nice song, number 47 on the pop charts, and did a lot better on the AC at number 3 in 66. That's a good one. You don't get to hear that one very often, so I thought I'd throw that one in. Even though we played it last week, I cheated and decided to go back and play it because it's a neat song, and I don't get to hear it that often myself, and I guess you don't get to hear it too often either, probably. 20 minutes in front of the hour of 1 o'clock. Yeah, we got only about an hour and 20 minutes left, and Sam comes in, one of two Sams on the station here, actually, even though people probably aren't supposed to know that. People know that Somerset's name is, might know them. Somerset's name is Sam, but we have another gal named Sam who's actually, you know her as DJ Sick, and she'll be in here on Sunday at 10 o'clock. She won't make you sick. She'll just be here to do a neat radio program on Sunday at 10 a.m. in the morning, so be sure you're on hand for that. She's a neat gal. It'll be fun to hear her program this week. She actually didn't work last Sunday, but she filled in last Saturday. I had a chance to hear her for a while on Saturday, and she was sounding good, so you get to hear her on Sunday morning. But in the meantime, we got a lot of stuff going on between now and then. Now, we're here until 2 o'clock, and we're even here another time before DJ Sick gets here. We're here tomorrow night as well at 10 o'clock, and we'll have some more neat stuff for you tomorrow night. No spotlight artist that I know of, nothing scheduled. That means there's nothing scheduled. If there is a spotlight artist, that means that someone of significance in the music world passed away. We certainly hope that doesn't happen, but that would be the only way we'd have a spotlight tomorrow night, because there ain't one scheduled right now, let me tell you.
1: Yeah.
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0: Yeah, I bet you haven't heard that in a while. That's a group by the name of Pilot. You remember, probably remember them best for Magic. You remember, oh, oh, oh, it's Magic. Well, anyway, that's the same group that did Magic, and or it's Magic, and that one's called January, right here. January is the way they say it, right here from 90.5 FM KSJS. We got about 8 minutes in front of the hour of 1 o'clock. That means it is time for me to play this for you.
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0: All right, thanks very much, there, old buddy. And don't forget Miss Cat's show, The Cat's Cradle, on Monday nights from 6 until 10. She'll play all kinds of neat stuff for you. She'll play some cuts from some of the latest releases that have come out, and she'll play some classics, and she's even got her Power Hour. All kinds of good stuff on Miss Cat's Cradle Monday night at 6 o'clock. And the weather, well, in a few words, it's going to be basically pretty darn nice, pretty warm today, in the 90s today and tomorrow, and then we'll cool down a little bit on Sunday, and we'll continue that gradual cool down through the week. But you'll basically see 80s through next week for daytime highs and 60s for overnight lows. Right now, we've got 90 already, 90 KSJS degrees.

0: Yes, that's for Jax and Jill. And of course, you heard the intro of that song. Probably thought, oh, it's a neat song I can sing along with until you heard the German, huh? Yeah, Master Jack in German. Pretty cool. For Jax and Jill. We had Judy Collins with Both Sides Now before that, and Etta James with her cover version of the Sonny and Cher song, I Got You, Babe. Kind of rearranged, reworked pretty significantly. But that's, you know, when they do that, that makes the songs kind of interesting. When they rework significantly and they get a different tempo and really different arrangement and everything, that's always kind of cool. So that's that was Etta James' version of I Got You, Babe. That's what we've heard the last few minutes right here from 90.5 FM, KSJS. And let me see. We just did Master Jack. What was that? Master Jack, I forgot it was on CD 2 or 1.
1: That was 2.
0: That was 2, okay.
1: So I think that was mine.
0: I think that was 1, yeah. So we can
1: go.
0: No, you're right. It was number 1 because I know we got a song on number 2 that I haven't played yet. And we're going to do that. We're going to play Renee and Renee and La Mucho Que Te Quiero right here from 90.5 FM. 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

And they have Smokey and His Miracles, and I believe that's called Yesterlove, if I'm not mistaken, right here from 90.5 FM KSJS. Pretty good song. That's a Smokey and the Miracles tune that you just don't hear very often. Let's see. It is, 111, 11 minutes past 1 o'clock, and that means that it is probably time for us to play a song from Ruby and the Romantics. It sounds something like this.

Pretty cool group on 90.5 FM KSJS. Yeah, the group's called The Fun and Games. That's right, The Fun and Games with a grooviest girl in the world. That one got to number 78 in 1969. Pretty good one. And let's see, we had Ruby and the Romantics, We Can Make It, right before that one, number 120 in 68. That's a pretty minor one for them. It is the DT Radio Extravaganza for another, 44 minutes or so. And let's see, what are we going to hear next? How about this one? Oh, yeah, it's always good to hear this. 90.5 KSJS.

0: Aretha, that's right. Aretha Franklin and Seesaw. Our love is like a seesaw, baby. That's music out of 1968, I do believe. Yeah, 68 for Aretha Franklin. And what was the chart action on that, Miss Kat? Aretha Franklin, 1968 and Seesaw.
1: Cause I number 14 pop, number 9 R&B.
0: That's right. I just looked it up and just forgot it that quickly. Boy, it's hell getting old, folks, I think. Yeah, number 14 pop and number 9 on the R&B side. There you go, from Aretha Franklin. Seesaw, it is the DT radio show. I've got the girl that you know, that you're familiar with, I believe, from Monday evening hours, Monday evening 6 to 10. Miss Kat, she's on the radio at the Cat's Cradle, but she's also here hanging out with us today. And you got by the way, I know you got a message to read, but why don't we give out the phone number now for those tickets? We got another pair of tickets for Yoshi's in Oakland. That's Patty Austin, Tuesday night. And that's at 7:30 this Tuesday night, June 16th, 7:30 for the Patty Austin Show at up in Oakland at Yoshi's. Just be the third caller, 924-KSJS, 408-924-KSJS. Be my third caller, and you will win a pair of tickets to see Patty Austin on Tuesday night up at Yoshi's in Oakland. 924-KSJS, caller number 3. We'll take the third call, and you get the tickets, by golly. And what's going on your side of the studio there, Miss Kat? You got through with your book. You're going to be able to bring it back to the library, huh?
1: Yes, which means that we're going to have to walk to the library first. Then we're going to go.
0: Oh, my gosh. You're going to make me walk to the library in the heat, huh?
1: Yes.
0: Oh, well, I guess.
1: I do not have the card.
0: The card. The card for what?
1: The ID that gets us into this building.
0: Oh, that's right. I don't have it either. I think Ross has it.
1: Yes.
0: And so, but we're gonna have to walk to the library, I guess. Yeah, that's true. We'll have to do that, I guess. Well, such is life. I can walk in the heat, I suppose, without keeling over.
1: Unless we wait for Somerset to arrive and let me in.
0: Oh, well, we can do that. I could even let you in. All you have to do is come in. And we can wait for him to arrive, and then you can just flash the thing. I shouldn't make you walk and me not walk, but it's not a whole lot of fun walking around out in all that heat. But we'll see what happens.
1: Yes.
0: But you got to get your library book back anyway. You finished it up. What was the book about, just briefly?
1: It's about the making of Born to Run.
0: Oh, okay. Pretty cool. The Springsteen thing, huh?
1: Yes.
0: Oh, okay. Pretty cool.
1: Which was released 50 years ago last year.
0: Yeah, pretty well. So 51 years ago for that, pretty much.
1: Yes.
0: Just about. Yeah, that's a while back. So let's see. What do you have for us on the spot front? You got a spot to read for
1: us. Yes. Your stuff can be more powerful than you think. 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This message is brought to you by the staff of 90.5 KSJS.
0: All right, thanks very much, my dear. And one more time, we're going to give this out because we haven't gotten any calls yet. 408-924-KSJS. If you want to win a pair of tickets to go see Patty Austin up at Yoshi's this coming Tuesday on June 16th, Tuesday night, 7:30. Up at Yoshi's in Oakland, Patty Austin. If you want a pair of tickets to that show, call us now, 408-924-5757. 408-924-KSJS. And we'll stay with the third caller. We'll take the third caller.
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And that's Ruby and the Romantics and their version of Twilight Time. That was a hit on Queefer. That's like Queefer, KWFR. It's a neat sounding radio. It's the Queefer spot on your dial. It's Queefer Radio. Well, we could change our call letters here and call ourselves that. I guess we could. I don't think that Nick would go for that because they want to keep the San Jose State tie-in, of course. But anyway, it's a hit on Queefer, KWFR, in San Angelo, Texas. Twilight Time, very much rearranged. See, that's an example of a song that's rearranged dramatically and has a real different sound from the Platters version. I kind of like this one. I think I like it better than the Platters. I've always been kind of, I hear the Platters song, you know, pretty often over the years because it was a big hit. And it was just kind of average for me to begin with. So I'm a little tired of the Platters version, but I think that Ruby and the Romantics version swings. That's a pretty good upbeat rendition, that's right, upbeat rendition of Twilight Time. There you go, from Ruby and the Romantics. Hope you like that one from 90.5 FM KSJS.

Shame, shame. That's a good one. 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

0: And there you have Los Bravos and Bring a Little Lovin' right here from 90.5 FM KSJS, your Dennis Terry Radio Extravaganza. And we'll be here, of course, up until 2 o'clock this afternoon. We will.
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That's Cream and Anyone for Tennis. I'm sorry, Anyone for Tennis, he tried to say. Yeah, that's a Cream song you don't hear too often. Anyone for Tennis, right here from 90.5 FM KSJS.

The Vogues there and the Till from 90.5 FM KSJS, your Dennis Terry radio extravaganza, all the way up until 2 o'clock, which is not too much more time from right now. It's about 15 minutes away, as a matter of fact.

0: And there you have music from the, let's see, that was called Honeydew by, the Strangeloves. Yes, the Strangeloves, same folks that brought us I Want Candy. That's a minor one from them called Honeydew that you don't get to hear very often. Not Honeydew like the melon, Honeydew like honey and then D-O. It is the DT Radio Thing for another 10 minutes or so.
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0: Thank you very much, my dear. And don't forget, my buddy Somerset is coming up next. He'll be here all the way up until 6 o'clock tonight, 2 to 6. He'll keep you entertained all afternoon long, so should be a lot of fun, I do believe. And let's see, I've got something else coming up for you. I was supposed to do, Jazz Cat was yelling at me to key something in. Oh, well, I keyed my spot in, and I told you about who's coming up next, so all I have to do now is tell you about the weather, and we can certainly do that. The Bay Area weather looking pretty good. It's going to be pretty hot today. It already is. Well, up in the 90s here. And it'll be hot again tomorrow, close to 90, probably about 90 tomorrow. And then a gradual cooling trend through the week, but no rain in sight. Daytime highs in the 80s for the next week or so, and overnight lows in the 60s. Right now, we have 92 KSJS degrees.
3: It's a

And there you have Hurting Each Other from Ruby and the Romantics. And that was number 113 for them in 69. A whole bunch of people did that originally. I was just trying to check some of my information before I went on the air. And I didn't have, I didn't make note of all the information. I know Chad Allen and the Expressions did it, believe it or not. And, of course, Ruby and the Romantics, the Carpenters did it later. But someone else did it in 1965. And I don't think I have time to check for you now because I'm going to say goodbye quickly. Yeah, well, I think I have time for two more songs. Let's get one of them in, and then I will tell you who originally did that song. And we'll say goodbye after this.

Bobby V, music for you. That's the My Girl, Hey Girl medley. That was number 35 in 1968. And the one we were talking about before that, Ruby and the Romantics hurting each other. Yeah, that was done, believe it or not, by Jimmy Clanton back in 65. That didn't have too much chart action. Then Chad Allen and the Expressions had a hit with it. Top 20 hit in Canada back in 1966. That's right. A big Canadian hit for Chad Allen and the Expressions. Then we had Ruby and the Romantics, and finally, probably the biggest version of all, the Carpenters after Ruby, and they use the same arrangement. So four versions of that song that hit some kind of chart somewhere. I got to get out of here. My buddy Somerset is up next. He will bring you neat music and fun and games and all kinds of cool stuff all afternoon long. And until we get together again, which will be tomorrow night at 10 o'clock. Remember, keep a smile on your face. It makes them wonder what you've been up to. We're going to go home with Derek of the Dominoes. No, I'm sorry, just Derek. No Dominoes here. Just Derek, who's actually Johnny Nash. This is called Cinnamon. I'm out of here. Somerset's up next. See you tomorrow night at 10. Bye-bye.

Are you or someone you know? Wait, wrong time. Actually, you're listening to 90.5 FM KSJS San Jose. The show is Ontological Pursuit. It's on every Friday from 2 p.m. to 6 p.m. and I play a wide variety of electronic music. Who am I? Somerset. Yes, S-A-M-A-R-S-E-T is my name, Somerset. And that's also the name of my YouTube channel where I do interviews with underground electronic artists like Nina Draci, Magna Carta, Tommy Fleece, and more. You can find those all on my YouTube channel, Somerset. What you just heard was You Don't Have to Be Pretty Anymore by Salem off their new album Red Dragon. Before that was Genesis by Justice from all the way back in 2007 off their self-titled album Justice. Next up, we'll play in the background right now, technically, we're playing Let There Be Light by Justice off that same album. We'll be going through the whole album throughout the 4 hours, but not exactly in order. But yeah, play that. And then we will play, let's do Truly Blessed by Adrenochrome. So stay tuned for that and more only here on 90.5 FM KSJS San Jose. Bye-bye.

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3: 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That's right. What you just heard was D-A-N-C-E by Justice. Before that, truly Blessed by Adrenochrome. Next up is I'd Still Love You Anyway by Miss Chicken Sandwich. 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Bye-bye.

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1: Test JA test. Your specimen has been processed. 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Do not submerge the device in liquid, even partially. 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We were going to murder you. Make no further attempt to leave.
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2: Hello, hello. What you just heard before this was Singapore Swing, the SS Club edit by Shinichi Osawa and Paul Chambers off their album Singapore Swing. Before that, Effie and Eurohead with Docked, Soccer Banger. I figured I'd play that one for the World Cup, you know, games happening and such. Before that, Run, the Cyberpunkers remix by Tom Deluxe. And before that, I'd Still Love You Anyways by Miss Chicken Sandwich. Next up is 51 Tashpole Pony Ave by Fake Mink off of his new album, Terrified. Stay tuned for that. And then Sidechains with Can't Love You, Babe. All sorts of more coming along. Only here on 90.5 FM KSHS San Jose. Bye-bye.

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3: 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Yeah. What you just heard was Can't Love You Babe by Sidechain. And before that, 51 Tashable Pony Ave by Fake Mink. Next up is Poser by I Love You Kimchi. So stay tuned for that. And then Mythology. Wow. Yes. Bye. Only here on 90.5 FM KSJS San Jose.

Hello, hello. You're listening to 90.5 FM KSHS San Jose. What you just heard was Break Free by June Joy. What we just heard was 4 Up, 7 Up by The Help. Before that, Break Free by June Joy. And before that, Nightology, the Death to the Throne remix by Spencer Product originally. Yeah. That's all there is to that, really. What we got next is Run by The Twins. And for those who don't know, my name is Somerset. And the show is Ontological Pursuit. It's on every Friday from 2 p.m. to 6 p.m. and I play a wide variety of electronic music. I also interview some underground electronic artists like Nina Jirachi, Magna Carta, Tommy Fleece, and more. The first two of which are playing at Portola this year. Crazy. Yeah. You can find all those interviews on my YouTube channel at Somerset, S-A-M-A-R-S-E-T, on YouTube if you want to see those interviews and a lot more. And my show's on every Friday from 2 p.m. to 6 p.m. where I play a wide variety of electronic music. See ya. Bye.

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4: 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Before that was Run by the Twins. 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
1: 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What you just heard was Cruel World by Jux. Before that, Dexter by Pale Palace. And before that, Opener by Shinichi Osawa. Next up is Bad Song by CFCF and Cecile Believe. 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Bye-bye.

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That's right. What you just heard was Crossover Appeal, the radio edit by Guns N' Bombs. That's off Kitsune Amison Compilation 4. And before that was Bad Song by CFCF and Cecile Believe. CFCF just dropped his new album, Love, L-U-V, is how it's spelled. Next up is Sad But So Funny by Ira and Mechatalk. Yeah, that's all there is to it. Have a good day. Yep, bye-bye. Only here on 90.5 FM, KSJS San Jose.

Hello, hello. You're listening to 90.5 FM KSJS San Jose. What you just heard was Circuit Lover by She off the album Caloris. Before that, Susie Shear with No Surprise featuring Damon Rush and Chandler Moss. Before that, Five More Hours, the Mao remix, originally by Deodo and Chris Brown. But yeah. What's up next is There's Something Here for Both of Us, or For Us Both, by Vegan. And for those of you who don't know, my name is Somerset, and the show is Ontological Pursuit. It's on every Friday from 2 p.m. to 6 p.m., and I play a wide variety of electronic music. And I also interview underground electronic artists like Nina Jirachi, Magna Carta, Tommy Fleece, and more. You can find those interviews on my YouTube channel, Somerset, which is spelled S-A-M-A-R-S-E-T. Yeah. And for those of you who don't know, I'm actually playing a show tomorrow in SF at Club Wazima. So if you want to check out that, check out my Instagram, Ontological Pursuit. Well, my main Instagram is somerset.op, S-A-M-A-R-E-T-S-E-T dot O-P. But Ontological Pursuit is the Instagram you should go to see the flyer for that show that is tomorrow. And please come if you'd like. You can see me DJing as well as a couple other people. Yeah. Bye-bye, that's all. Only here on 90.5 FM KSJS San Jose. Woo!

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1: 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That's right. What you just heard was Atomic by She. Before that, There's Something Here for Us Both by Vegan. Next up is Datura 12 by Datura Boss and Reefer God 9000. Yeah. Stay tuned for that and more only here on 90.5 FM KSJS San Jose. Bye-bye.

0: Hello? Hello? Is this thing on?
1: Yeah, it's on, Mr. Cipriano. We're ready for you.
0: And now, here's our host to tell you more about what's coming up next.
1: Sorry, there isn't any host. That's why we have you to talk about that.
0: Hold it right there. Don't touch that podcasting control lever.
1: I'm sorry, this isn't a podcast. It's,
0: Hey, you know, we have lots of important things to say, but, now, first the news.
1: What the hell are you talking about? 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
1: This isn't a f***ing podcast, you understand? You know what? Screw it. I don't even know why we hired you. You can just go. I can do this promo myself.
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2: 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What you just heard was Bot Massacre by Charles Deluxe. Before that, I Tried by Vinicio World. Before that, Coloris by She. And before that, Datura 12 by Datura Boss and Reefer God 9000. Next up is You Say I Love You by Quiet Light. 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

AtlanticCashS.org. That's right. We just heard was La Musique J-Bags Boombox re-edit mixed by Riot in Belgium off of the Kitsune Boombox mixed by Jerry Boutier of J-Bag. Before that, You Say I Love You by Quiet Light. Next up is CSM for BS by The Sound Shock Mix, Seven Blair Angels, and Pata 6P. Yeah. After that, I don't know. We'll play something. Bye. Woo.